0: It's Backstage Country. We've got Ashley McBride hosting this week, who just released her new album, Wild. And I think a really good place to start is the current single, What If We Don't, which is a song that is not new by not any new. Means. Yes. Yeah. One that you have given a second life. And I mean, this one goes back to like 2016. Is that right?
1: Yeah. It's 2015, 2016. Yeah, we wrote it on the patio at my friend Terry Joe's house. And I loved the song immediately. Mm-hmm. And I knew how I could hear it and the way I wanted it to sound and be presented live. And even though we were able to play it in the live show for a little while, it never landed the way I wanted it to land. I wanted to feel the way I feel when I sing, we belong to the light, we belong to the... Right, this is the whole reason we wrote the song. And it comes from a very real situation, and the video kind of helps give some clues to that. We did have to change a few things to protect the deceased and the loved ones of the deceased. Yeah. But it's still that one moment, the what if moment, is now immortalized. There's no answer. And the anything can happen feeling is on the record and it's on the radio.

0: that's the life this song deserved.
1: You guys just, you absolutely illustrated this in the song. You illustrated it in the video. And I was curious about that video because I have heard that it is reminiscent of a life experience of yours. How was it for you recreating that? And just, was it therapeutic? Was it, like, what was it,
0: it
1: like
0: was,
1: for you?
0: It was a little bit tough.
1: Yeah.
0: In thinking about writing the video treatment and then discussing with my team and my loved ones and saying, you know, this record is about things that are all true. There's no Brenda to put her bra on. There's no Leroy to get the spoon out of his hand. These are just things that happened to me. So I think I want to tell what really happened. And the fact is, the question was asked and I couldn't make a decision, and that ended in a tragedy. But the tragedy isn't the important part. The anything can happen feeling is. And I'm so proud of the way we put the video and the song to where you don't have to feel the heaviness of the consequences. You only get the anything could happen.
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13: When the green flag drops, there's no holding back. Hey, it's Taylor Capura from FX Capura Chrysler Dodge Ram in Alex Bay. And right now, it's full throttle spring in the bay. We're talking serious horsepower in

it's Ashley McBride. 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
1: Hey, it's Big D and Bubba. Tomorrow on the show, we're going to be hanging out with comedian Craig Shoemaker in the studio. Very funny dude.
2: Plus, some of the guys from Boots of Honor. It's a memorial that is traveling around the U.S. Honoring our servicemen and women. We'll talk with them. Maybe some music I hear and a Throwback Thursday request.

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1: So she loves the videos. 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

0: It's Backstage Country. Ashley McBride is your host this week. I'm Elena. I'm having the best time talking about Wild, the new album that just came out. And now I know your mama Martha is like your biggest champion.
1: She is. You
0: said that many times. What does she think about Wild?
1: She absolutely adores it, especially the track Wild. And she thanked me for making her, casting her so pretty.
0: In the video.
1: In the video. The woman that we cast is a very beautiful woman, and my mother is gorgeous.
0: Yeah, she is.
1: So I knew she needed to be cast that way. So she loves the videos. She loves little baby Ashley, little teenage Ashley. She loves the way this record sounds. Songs like Hand Me Downs can be hard.
0: Yeah.
1: Just like it was on the last record, just like with Learn to Lie, that can be hard.
0: Yeah.
1: She's never let songs that can be hard to face affect me. She's always been very good at being like, I'm glad you told me that that song was on the record before I heard it on the record.
0: Okay, yeah.
1: She accepts her responsibility for all of the wonderful things and all of the harder to accept things. So she's just a rock star.
0: That has to just really make your relationship incredible too, to be able to have those moments where
1: to be able to look at somebody and go, I'm going to say something,
0: yeah,
1: and it's going to immediately hurt your feelings. And then for her response to be like, okay, and I will see you on the other side of that feeling.
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9: North Country Weather. Overnight will be overcast with a few showers and a low of 44. Thursday will be cooler with periods of rain reaching a high of 54. Thursday night will bring on and off rain and drizzle with a low of 46. Friday will remain cloudy with a high of 61. With your AccuWeather forecast, I'm meteorologist Jason Catarina. 100.7
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1: Was if I could go back in time and you know, shake myself and say, what are you doing?
2: 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Prettiest girl I've

0: It's Backstage Country. Ashley McBride is here this week. We are just able to talk about so many things, and I'm having so much fun. I hope you're having a good time.
1: I'm having the best time.
0: Yay! Well, Ashley, you know, there is a lot of every chapter of your life. I feel like you have just opened up more and more to us and really taken us with you on your entire journey of your artistry and your life, really, and something that has really stood out to a lot of people and is helping a lot of people right now is you sharing your story of sobriety. And I want to give you a little I don't usually dive too much into my personal life, but for the context purposes here, my brother, he did not see the other side of addiction, and we lost him in 2016. And it was alcohol, and ever since then, like, I am a new level of grateful to people that share their story of sobriety, because so many people feel so alone, obviously, and like don't know. And then somebody like you with the platform that you have, you're saving lives. And I want to thank you for that.
1: Wow,
0: and
1: thank you.
0: Yes. And I also would just like to kind of talk about that for anybody listening that might be in that dark place right now and looking for some light. When did you know that it was time, and was it easy for you to see?
1: I knew probably 2 years before I was able to do it. I kept flirting with it. Mm-hmm. 7 days dry, 20 days, 14 days, whoops, drank again. And that whole time still saying, maybe it's just that I can't have tequila. Maybe it's just that I can't have moonshine. Maybe it's just that I can't have, and all of the negotiation trying to be like, I gotta figure out what the problem is. And the problem is the person that's opening the bottle to begin with. And the demons that you think you are keeping those drunk so that they can't do any damage, it is not true. And so it was a couple of years of me trying. And I had only really one friend that I would tell. Because when you say, I'm not going to drink, the first thing people do is wait for you to drink.
0: Yeah.
1: So they can be like, she's screwing it up again. But Travis Meadows, the guy that I wrote 10 to Midnight with, and that's what we wrote 10 to Midnight about, was if I could go back in time and you know, shake myself and say, what are you doing? Where I would do it and mess up. And I would call him at 3:00 in the morning. And he would say, I love you. Try again tomorrow. But I didn't have a choice when the moment that this really terrible moment that I have experienced many, many, many times was so scary. That there wasn't a way to justify what happened. And I know people are like, so you had a long night drinking? No. Maybe you've had a long night drinking. I had a long over a decade, and it got scarier and darker and scarier and darker. And then it didn't matter if it was 6 glasses of whiskey or one. Then it didn't matter if it was 3 bottles of wine or 1 glass. And things were so dark, and it was so scary, and I was so unpredictable. And I thought that the only way to make that stop was it was even darker. Whew. So there's an answer. It just sucks. And you're gonna miss it sometimes until you look in the mirror and recognize yourself.
0: Yeah.
1: It's such a touching moment to go, yeah. I know you. I know you. Oh God, I'm so sorry. I hid you. I ran from you. I helped hurt you. Dude, I'm sorry. And then you gotta figure out how to not be mad at the version of you that did all that damage to you and to others. You're not always gonna be able to find love for that part of you, but you can have room. And sometimes that's all I can say is, hey, there's room for you here.
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Hey, it's Ashley McBride. Stick around because we're going to share some new music you're going to love. 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

I'm Ashley McBride, your backstage country host this week, featuring cuts from my just-released Wild album. And coming up, the story behind another cut from the album, Arkansas Mud.

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1: It's Backstage Country. Ashley McBride is here this week. We're celebrating the release of her new album, Wild, which just came out on Friday, and already loving all the songs. Arkansas Mud, one that we got to hear a little early and sit with. But, you know, when I hear this song, I hear it a lot about, like, accepting who you are and kind of rediscovering or re-highlighting those things that people might have tried to dim of you or might have told you to get rid of or something. Like, that's what I feel, and I just want to give the middle finger to so many people that gave me bad advice in the past, you know, getting rid of parts of myself. And I'm kind of in a place where I'm re-finding those things. So, you know, listening to it and having that emotion behind it and everything, I am curious, like, today, would you say that you are 100% yourself?
2: I would say I'm more like me now than I've ever been.
1: Yeah? Okay, that's fair enough.
2: And my grandfather would say, we are who we are, only more as we get older.
1: Ain't that the truth, though?
2: Yeah.
1: And that is kind of what this song is about, right?
2: It is. And and you do get lots and lots of bad advice.
1: Yeah.
2: And how you're from Arkansas, nobody cares about that. And we are here, we are in Music City, and your hair should probably be blonde, and you should stop getting tattoos, and all of the things that you're like, oh, okay, well, if that's the price of admission, that's the price of admission.
1: Right.
2: And you change this, and you change that, and you change this, and you change that, and all of a sudden you feel like you're just in a costume. I did a good job of sticking to my guns, but I didn't execute it perfectly. And the parts that I got rid of, I started putting the wrong things in those spots to make me feel more whole, right?
1: Yeah.
2: So, and that's where you get the Percocet and Adderall and nicotine and alcohol. And eventually that becomes a problem, spoiler alert. But being able now to look at that, and I'm thankful.
1: Yeah,
2: I'm thankful that I had these experiences so that when I get back to going, okay, no. I'm from the Ozark Mountains. I'm the youngest of six children. I was raised in the Church of Christ. I can play nearly any instrument you stick in my hands because nobody would play with me as a child. I've been writing songs since I was 12 years old. I have tattoos. I'm kind of short. I'm the loudest person in the room very often. And get on board or don't.
1: Mm-hmm.
2: But being made of Ozark Mountain, Arkansas mud is why I'm able to overcome everything.
1: Mm.
2: That's my strength. It's not something to dim down just a little bit.
1: Yep. And this song will make you feel like you're from Arkansas.
2: Joan of Arkansas!
1: You're ready to, like, run through a wall with this. Will you introduce it?
2: Hey, I'm Ashley McBride, and this is Arkansas Mud on Backstage Country.

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14: Overnight will be overcast with a few showers and a low of 44. Thursday will be cooler with periods of rain reaching a high of 54. Thursday night will bring on and off rain and drizzle with a low of 46. Friday will remain cloudy with a high of 61. With your AccuWeather forecast, I'm meteorologist Jason Catarina.
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0: It's Backstage Country. Ashley McBride is your host this week. I'm Elena. I'm having the best time talking about Wild, the new album that just came out. And we were all just so excited to hear that every single song was getting a video treatment.
1: Every single song.
0: You are a part of writing all of these treatments.
1: Absolutely.
0: For the video. It is very much you all over it and in your life and your story, which just makes it even more exciting. But Ashley, you know, like, I think about that and I hear you telling your vision on things, and it's always so clear and so inspiring.
1: I'm such a nerd for all things theater.
0: So you do love musical theater.
1: Absolutely.
0: I love musical theater. What are some of your favorites?
1: Dream role is Miss Hannigan from Annie.
0: Oh, yes.
1: Carol Burnett is the end all be all to me.
0: Yeah.
1: I don't mean to toot my own horn, but I would slay as Miss Hannigan.
0: No questions asked.
1: I would not mind being Miss Farrell from Annie. Annie's one of my favorites. Music Man, I absolutely adore Music Man, except I would want to be Harold Hill. I love Rapids.
0: Hey, there's a lot of gender changing.
1: Right?
0: Yeah.
1: Harriet Hill, it works, right?
0: Yeah.
1: A lot of rapid fire monologues and things like that I really enjoy. Of course, all the things that everybody loves, Avenue Q and Wicked and all that stuff, I love it too. But Mom started taking me to musicals when I was really small so that I could. My mother did a really good job. I was raised listening to mostly bluegrass and classic country, but she did a really good job of exposing us to symphonic music without being like, sit down and listen to your Beethoven.
0: Okay, yeah.
1: She would wait for you to ask a question.
0: Mm-hmm.
1: What is this that we're listening to? Why are we listening to all these fiddles? And she's like, oh no, this is Mozart's symphony number such and such.
0: She'd have you open the door.
1: Yeah, and then you'd be like, oh, and she'd be like, why don't you sing the fiddle part? And you'd be like, da da da da da da da da da da da da da da da da da da da. She's like, right. Isn't that pretty? Or you'd, Mom, what is this? And she's like, oh, Grease. It's actually considered a musical, not a movie. Would you like to see some other musicals? We can go see them live. So I was in a dinner theater when I was little, and Mom did a really good job of exposing without forcing, exposing me to all kinds of music to love and to find ways to love all types of expression of it.
0: Yeah.
1: A play without music, a play with music, reading monologues aloud. And watching that show just in your head, you know, she was fantastic that way.
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3: North Country weather.
4: Overnight will be overcast with a few showers and a low of 44. Thursday will be cooler with periods of rain reaching a high of 54. Thursday night will bring on and off rain and drizzle with a low of 46. Friday will remain cloudy with a high of 61. With your AccuWeather forecast, I'm meteorologist Jason Caterina.
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1: Hey, it's Big D and Bubba. Tomorrow on the show, we're going to be hanging out with comedian Craig Shoemaker in the studio. Very funny dude.
2: Plus, some of the guys from Boots of Honor. It's a memorial that is traveling around the U.S. Honoring our servicemen and women. We'll talk with them. Maybe some music I hear and a Throwback Thursday request.

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0: It's Backstage Country. Ashley McBride is here having so much fun talking about all the things, including the new album, Wild. And Ashley, I got to tell you, like, prepping for an Ashley McBride interview, the knowing there's a time limit is almost impossible because your layers as an artist are just so rich and so delicious. And like, I feel like I could do a whole series on like each topic that I want to bring up, but got to kind of like, you know, rein it in here. Yeah. But with how layered I see things and like these complicated layers too, I'm curious about how you see your artistry. Like, do you see a complicated layer? What is the legacy that you feel as though you're creating right now?
1: My number one, like I shall not be moved, is I am who I sing I am.
0: I am who I sing I am.
1: That's absolutely right. And if I had a private jet, maybe I would use it, but I don't. I'm the lady of the highway. I live with my band in a bus. More days of the year than I am home. I'm proud of it. I'm made for it. And it is what I will do until my lungs are no longer inflated. That's the most important thing, is it's, you can trust my records. You can trust our records because I am who I sing I am. And my band is that way too. And we try to keep things in check, that you're watching a drummer, a bass player, a utility player, a mandolin player. You're also watching a mechanic, the guy that worked at the deli, a fourth grade teacher, a barista, and a carpenter, and a girl who sang in bars since she was 19. So I want you to be able to see that too. That's why country music is so wonderful. It's

0: regular people dealing with regular things in a way that rhymes and helps other regular people deal with their regular things.
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9: North Country weather.
10: Overnight will be overcast with a few showers and a low of 44. Thursday will be cooler with periods of rain reaching a high of 54. Thursday night will bring on and off rain and drizzle with a low of 46. Friday will remain cloudy with a high of 61. With your AccuWeather forecast, I'm meteorologist Jason Caterina. 100.7
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0: Ashley McBride is your host this week on Backstage Country. And Ashley, you did such a great job hosting today. Like, you are natural at this.
1: Thank you, Elena. Did you know I always wanted to have a radio show when I was a kid?
0: We were talking about that earlier, and I love it. So did I.
1: I'm having fun just hanging out and sharing the stories behind the songs on the new album, including my latest hit, What If We Don't?
0: We love it. And we're going to see everyone back here tomorrow on Backstage Country. Oh, no.

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1: 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I know every song.
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2: Hey, y'all. It's Elena, and it's been such a fun week so far on Backstage Country. Thanks in large part to our host, Ashley McBride. Girl, you ready to do this again?
3: Elena, today's going to be off the charts. I can feel it. We got plenty of country music lined up, including some songs from my just-released album, Wild, including my latest hit, What If We Don't? Stories about my life, my tour, and lots more.
2: 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You got to keep it right here because it's all coming up on Backstage Country. I remember.

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0: It's Backstage Country. Ashley McBride is here having so much fun talking about all the things, including the new album, Wild. And Ashley, I got to tell you, like, so inspiring to watch you and your band. I mean, you guys have this incredible relationship that we love watching. You have them in the studio. You have them on the road.
1: Yes.
0: And it's just so fun. But, like, that band, I am curious what your guys's like group chats are like. Are they constantly going?
1: A lot of trivia.
0: Okay.
1: A lot of comedy.
0: Uh-huh.
1: A lot of looking up more comedy to laugh at. Tons of trivia. Like the amount of, like the vastness of where the knowledge lies in this band is really remarkable.
0: I feel like y'all would kill at like trivia night.
1: Absolutely. Yeah. We would be like live bar trivia would be hurting
0: with us
1: sitting there. And also Matt, the lead guitar player, is very, very, very good at math. And so I call him Math instead of Matt sometimes. So everybody's super, super intelligent and so wonderfully talented. And we know that raw talent, it's off the charts. But on a graph, on a long enough timeline, honed skill outworks raw talent. It outperforms.
0: Mm-hmm. Mm-hmm.
1: So we take raw talent and we hone it together. And that makes your experience on the stage, because it's not just us regurgitating some songs. We are making music tonight.
0: Yeah.
1: That means the guitar solos aren't the same. That means the drum fills aren't the same. We're challenging each other to sharpen each other's instruments. And that makes it, from your point of view, you're like, people say, it's so joyful. You guys are so joyful on stage. Yeah, we're learning and challenging and celebrating each other. And so it's joyful for us on this side. It's joyful for you on that side. And probably if you come to 30 shows in a year, you probably saw 29 different ones.
0: Mm-hmm. Yep.
1: In some way.
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8: It will remain cloudy with a high of 61. With your AccuWeather forecast, I'm meteorologist Jason Caterina. 100.7
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Hey, it's Ashley McBride. 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
1: A clown for who? For what circus? And he's like, duh.
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0: It's Backstage Country. I'm Elena. Ashley McBride is here this week, who just released the new album, Wild. And this album starts with a song that your longtime fans are very familiar with.
1: Yes.
0: Rattlesnake Preacher. You've been playing this, I mean, since like your bar days, right?
1: Oh, yes.
0: Yeah. And so it's had a long journey, but fans have been wanting to hear this recorded version. It's finally here. Why was now the time?
1: This is one of the songs that we've played it different ways over the years. Written by Randall Clay. It's a solo write. It was the first song I ever heard Randall sing in a bar. It's how we met.
0: Whoa.
1: He sang Rattlesnake Preacher and I sang Creosote.
0: Whoa.
1: Yeah. He walked over and said, I think we might have some mutual friends, and the word on the street is we need to go make bad decisions together.
0: What an opener.
1: Instant friends. Yep. I was just like, I love this guy.
0: Yep. Is it okay if we talk about Randall a little bit?
1: Absolutely. Okay. I have a really rad tattoo of him.
0: Ah, yes. Oh, my gosh.
1: He was a circus clown before he was a songwriter.
0: What?
1: Isn't that wild?
0: Oh, my gosh. I didn't know that.
1: Like, we're all talking about, like, what jobs you had before you were this. And I was like, I was a security guard. I was a waitress. And he was like, I'm a clown. I was like, a clown for who? For what circus? And he's like, The
0: circus.
1: The? What's your clown name? He said, birthday clowns have names. Clowns don't have names. And I was like, oh my gosh. So when you say the circus, I'm assuming you mean Barnum and Bailey. He said, yeah, the. I'm like, how do you go from I joined the circus to I think I'll write songs? That's the brilliance of Randall Clay. He's a circus clown poet.
0: He seems like the kind of person that you would have learned something new about him every time you had
1: all
0: a conversation.
1: The
0: is that the case?
1: And constantly surprised with what came out of his mouth and never surprised at what came out of his mouth. Just because you can't believe a human just said that or came up with it. And then you're like, of course that's what Randall would say.
0: Yeah, well, and you and Randall, longtime collaborators, and you have so many incredible songs with him. And like you had mentioned earlier, he is the sole writer on Rattlesnake Preacher.
1: Yes.
0: And that's how you met, which is blowing my mind right now. But do you really feel him on this album?
1: 1,000%.
0: Yeah.
1: Because he would say, atta girl, or something, or he would flip you off when you did something really special.
0: Yeah.
1: And the other day we were filming the video for Water in the River.
0: Oh, yeah.
1: And he's a writer on that as well. Blue Foley, Randall Clay, Roger Hodges. And we were trying to get the file, right, for playback to the person who's responsible for playing it. I'm knee deep in a creek with a Bible and candles and an altar and a cross in the water. And we send what I'm assuming is the file, and we send it over.
0: Mm.
1: They hit play on the playback, and you hear Randall's voice go, all right, water in the river. Somehow, the original work tape from the day they wrote it is what got sent to the individual responsible. So, right, totally shocking, and not shocking at all because it's Randall. All right, water in the river. And we were like...
0: Yeah, was it like
1: in there like, hey buddy, like,
0: yeah.
1: I feel him all over this record. It's cool, and he would love it that way.
0: Oh, that's right.
1: He'd be like, yeah, man, this ain't no hobby.
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16: North Country weather.
17: Overnight will be overcast with a few showers and a low of 44. Thursday will be cooler with periods of rain reaching a high of 54. Thursday night will bring on and off rain and drizzle with a low of 46. Friday will remain cloudy with a high of 61. With your AccuWeather forecast, I'm meteorologist Jason Caterina.
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1: Hey, it's Big D and Bubba. Tomorrow on the show, we're going to be hanging out with comedian Craig Shoemaker in the studio. Very funny dude.
2: Plus, some of the guys from Boots of Honor. It's a memorial that is traveling around the U.S. Honoring our servicemen and women. We'll talk with them. Maybe some music I hear and a Throwback Thursday request off the

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2: When the green flag drops, there's no holding back. Hey, it's Taylor Capura from FX Capura Chrysler Dodge Ram in Alex Bay. 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We're talking serious horsepower in...
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1: Hey there, it's Elena, and welcome to a brand new week of Backstage Country with a brand new host. 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
1: Hey, it's Big D and Bubba. Tomorrow on the show, we're going to be hanging out with comedian Craig Shoemaker in the studio. Very funny dude.
2: Plus, some of the guys from Boots of Honor. It's a memorial that is traveling around the U.S. Honoring our servicemen and women. We'll talk with them. Maybe some music I hear and a Throwback Thursday request off.

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1: Hey there, it's Elena, and welcome to a brand new week of Backstage Country with a brand new host. 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

0: Big D and Bubba. Tomorrow on the show, we're going to be hanging out with comedian Craig Shoemaker in the studio. Very funny dude.
1: Plus, some of the guys from Boots of Honor. It's a memorial that is traveling around the U.S. Honoring our servicemen and women. We'll talk with them. Maybe some music I hear and a Throwback Thursday request off the vinyl. It's all tomorrow with Big D and Bubba.
2: 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Hey, it's Taylor Capura from FX Capura Chrysler Dodge Jeep Ram in Alex Bay. And right now, it's full throttle spring in the Bay. 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
9: 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We're back. 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
1: It's time to talk to you, post reels and stories. Garrett, give us the details in all their glory.
2: I saw somebody's video blew up on social media. I was so excited.
3: You're talking about Tyler?
2: Yes. Tyler
3: posted it on his own Instagram, and it went crazy.
4: Oh, he did from Love on the Spectrum?
2: Yes.
5: Can I backtrack and tell you that story?
4: Yeah.
5: So Saturday morning, I get a phone call, and it shows up White, I think Timothy White. I don't know who this is. It's Saturday morning. Oh, it was Tyler's dad.
2: What?
5: And yeah. He asked me if I could get the video sent to him because he just loved seeing Tyler do it. And he wants to post it. So I'm frantically texting Garrett like, hey, can you email this to him?
2: Aww.
5: And so, yeah, they loved it. They had a great time. I told them how much we loved having him. And yeah. That's how that collab happened.
2: I thank you both for collabing with the collaborators. I absolutely, I'm going to say it again, loved hanging out with him. He was such a delight. I mean, Big D was even talking about it. If you don't know, if you don't watch the show Love on the Spectrum, Tyler is one of the people on the show. But like, D goes in and he's like, hey, Tyler, what's up? And he'll slap and handshakes. Hey, nice to meet you, whatever. Carson walks in the room and what happens?
4: He stood up. He took his hat off and shook her hand.
2: And nice to meet you.
5: And I got a hug, actually. He's such a hugger. Man, it was so nice. He was so lovely.
4: Yeah, well,
5: I apologize to his dad for not answering the call because, yeah. A, I didn't know who it was, but also I was at the dollar store. So yeah. Okay. I felt like it'd be weird taking a phone call, but we got it done.
4: Yeah, you can check out the video. It's on our socials. Yeah, Bubba.
2: I was just going to say exactly what you were saying. Just go to @ Big D and Bubba.
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1: How much of it's already done?
2: It's done, but it's done from when it was original, because it is a 1978 Dodge Sportsman Transvan.
1: Is it one of those ones that, what did it used to be?
2: It's, I don't know.
1: It's
2: I'm
1: a
2: just,
1: Transvan. See what I said there?
2: Oh, okay. Yeah.
1: No, you cow. Totally missed right. it.
2: Yes, okay. I did. No, is it one of the I was ones very with... excited about my van, oh, and this you thing just is, derailed it.
1: This is it one of the ones with the porthole on the side?
2: No, it does not have a porthole.
1: Oh, it's got... look at that. It's like a wide body.
2: Yeah.
1: It's like
2: in
1: the day, like they would take a Porsche or a Mustang, and they'd put like fender flares on it to make it wider.
2: Yeah, and this comes with a peanut butter dash. Ooh. Meaning it's got that light brown dash still intact.
3: Dude, I'm looking at it.
2: Right?
3: And he this says, may be the one you're buying.
2: It might be. Yep, $2,500.
1: What does it have in it?
2: What does it have in it?
4: I'm looking around. It's got a washer. It's got a lighter.
2: you can light says up. 318 V8. I don't know.
1: That's an engine?
2: Very, okay. He says it's only 34,000 original miles that it's been sitting in a shed decades. Yeah, but he says it runs.
1: That engine is solid.
2: They obviously drove it because they parked it in front of a Red Robin. So, I mean, that right there is proof enough.
1: What are these people you're buying it from?
2: I don't know.
3: So what do you really want to live in this?
2: I mean, here's the thing. So my brother actually sent it to me. And he said, what do you think we go in on this? He's got a guy. He's got a mechanic who's ready to dive in on this thing. And I go, you know, it could be pretty. I'm not saying I want to live in it, but I would use it if I wanted to maybe follow a band around the country or do a long weekend
1: or something. I think it's really awesome.
2: I don't know. All right, D's out.
1: D's out because he lived that life for a while. Yeah. Like, you know,
3: this looks like something's going to go wrong every day.
2: I know.
3: I don't want to be the guy.
2: I appreciate you. No, this is why I'm coming to you.
3: Yeah.
1: I think it's awesome.
2: Yeah.
3: Here's what you do. You get out back on the apps. You find you a guy, blue collar guy. You don't care. Just lie to him, tell him you love him, and make sure that he has his own tools because he's going to need to come over and fix this a lot.
2: So I get a van and a boyfriend.
3: That's right.

0: Big D and Bubba before the show.
1: Hey, buddy, I was listening to your show this morning. I heard the little girl on there wants to get in the van and live in the van. I am a van man. For 10 years, I've lived in a van on the road as an IBW journeyman lineman.
2: Wow. Okay, so wait, by the way, when he said the little girl, he's talking about Carson.
3: Yeah, she's coming in. She heard it in she's running in. She has questions. Hang on.
1: Oh, I got a million answers. You've got to have a couple tips. I've been all over America, lived everywhere.
3: Carson,
1: the best thing you can ever do. Colorado, Montana, the nicest people in America.
3: Carson,
1: Wyoming, there ain't a lot of people. Like I said, get out there and do it.
3: Carson, holy cow. Right, hey, man, you got to stop anything.
2: Hold on, yeah.
3: Carson, do you have any questions? This is your van connection. This is your hookup. This guy's living the life.
4: Okay, how do you fix it when something goes wrong? What do you do?
1: Okay. Get AAA. You break down in the middle of godforsaken nowhere, they're coming to get you.
4: They do?
1: 100-mile free.
4: They'll tow a van? All right.
1: They'll tow anything. As long as you're in it and you got that card and you're legal, they'll tow anything.
3: What about safety?
1: 100-mile free tow. If you give them a little extra, you can get a 200-mile free
3: tow. He doesn't hear your voice. No. What about sound deafening in the van? What about protection? Is she going to be safe out there, you think?
1: Oh, it's American. It's America's beautiful. They're real problems. Don't go into the inner cities and stuff. You get yourself in trouble. But most of America, like, I'm the nicest people. You know what I mean? All the campgrounds have showers and laundromats. You know what I mean? You don't need
3: all right.
1: I lived last year. I was in it for 4 months.
2: Now, so you've done this. Would you ever go back to living conventionally, or are you good on the van?
1: No, I have a little farm.
3: Well, Carson, looks like you're on your way.
4: Yeah, that's it. See ya.
1: You go out west. Now you better take CDs or take a good phone. 5G network, it stinks. It don't work out there. You better have music.
2: Okay, there you go. This is like an ad for Starlink coming.
4: It's also a 1983 van. I think I'm going to need to find 8-tracks.
3: Yeah. Oh, let's do it.
2: Cassettes.
1: I got a 72 still.
3: That's a mess.
1: That's only going to get about 15 miles a gallon. I bought a minivan. I'm buying them big Grand Caravans and the bigger minivans. Tear the console out, fix the back, build a bunk. I get 27 miles a gallon. So last year cost me $3,000. It's going to cost you $6,000 in gas.
3: All right. Thank you, brother. We appreciate it. Be careful out there.
1: Hey, I just wanted to tell her that. Go for it. Don't be shy. Don't be afraid. Carry a gun. You're allowed.
3: Carry
1: one. You're allowed.
3: It's America.
1: Take care, guys.
3: You see you, man. Bye-bye.
2: Oh, van life for Carson. Let's go.
3: I'm excited for this. On a train.

0: It's the Big D and Bubba Before the Show show.
1: Well, y'all love a good Mandela effect. Here's one I found online.
2: Home from work we go. They never, ever said it's off to work.
3: There's no way.
1: So we're talking about Snow White. What do you guys think it is?
4: It's off to work we go.
1: It's home from work we go. It's not it's off to work we go.
5: But do they,
1: it's
5: do,
1: home.
5: Do they do two different scenes and one where they're going to work and then one where they're coming back?
1: Good point. Good point. Well made. Let's see here. Maybe, but there is definitely, I remember, off to work we go. Maybe there is. I don't know. Is there a full...
6: I was about to look up the lyrics.
1: Oh, God. Is there a...
6: Hi-ho.
1: Lyrics.
6: Snow White original. The dwarf chorus.
1: Did you... Is this the full song, Bob?
5: Yeah, this is a full song. I don't even remember this, man.
1: Dick, dick, dick, dick, do. Yeah,
6: shoot,
1: keep going.
6: They never say it.
1: They don't.
6: Or the lyrics.
5: Yeah, this is them returning.
1: Dude, it's all It's Home From Work We Go.
5: Okay, that's weird. Now, do you think maybe somebody had turned it around and... Oh, wait, hold on, wait.

0: No,
1: still
0: see,
1: home.
0: Even this one is labeled. It's
1: where
0: off to
1: we
0: work.
1: Get
0: we go,
1: off
0: but it's,
1: to work.
0: No, I'm saying maybe somebody twisted it like in a show or something later on, and they just kind of sung it differently. To
1: are we crazy?
0: Yes, we've lost crazy? Our minds. This we're in different
2: timelines. Yeah, you go ahead and say it. I know.
0: Yeah, it's a
2: I
0: simulation.
2: Agree. I agree.

0: and Bubba before the show.
1: Hey, Carson, you talk about you're really good about saving money and doing the couponing and that kind of stuff. And I hear you guys, I need you and Bob, are y'all both doing the app for the grocery store?
2: Yep. Oh, absolutely.
1: And so how does that work? So there are items that I get like all the time, like it's bread, milk, mm-hmm. you know, that kind of, like staples, that kind of stuff, sure. vegetables and whatever. Do they have that kind of stuff?
3: Like, yes.
1: Really?
3: Yes.
2: So now, it's not just
1: weird. It's usually, I always thought it was weird, like, you know, a detergent
2: like
1: I don't use.
2: Okay.
3: Yeah. A lot of the staple stuff, I've noticed at least, a lot of the staples don't seem to go on sale because they don't need to push those because they're staples.
2: However, no, they do, but you have to be not loyal to a brand. That it may be a specific type of bread is trying to entice you to give them a shot because you've been loyal to this other one for so many years.
1: I can't do that.
2: Really?
1: No, I can't do that.
2: Oh, boy, I will.
3: Well, what can you do better?
1: Here's the deal. Because the bread and my health. Because bread is one of those things, they can hide a lot of weird stuff in it. And I get one that I'm like, okay, this doesn't have all the weird stuff in it.
2: Okay, how about, I'll give you a different example then. What about pasta sauce?
1: Okay, yeah.
2: Do you think maybe you could switch there? Because you might see a sale this week paired with a coupon for a sauce that normally you don't eat. Like, I specifically like this one brand. However, if it's going to be $4.50 a jar, mm-hmm. and this other one I can pick up for $2.50, I'm going to give that one a shot. We're going to see if I like it. And mm-hmm. That's the thing. If you're willing to maybe try, okay, bread's a non-negotiable for you. But
1: all
2: you can,
1: stuff.
2: Some guy, even milk. Check things like digital deals. It could be a 3-day deal. They put it on special.
1: So are you guys checking this like daily?
2: It twice a week.
3: I check it
2: when the coupons change over, when the sales change over. And then I will also check it on weekends because sometimes they're trying to get you to come in on the weekends. So they will offer discounts that may not be available
3: on my sodas. Mm-hmm.
1: And how much do you guys think you are saving?
2: Like me to look at my spreadsheet?
1: Yeah, sure. Well, you have a spreadsheet?
3: While she's looking it up, I just want to show you. I have a coupon that just got to me mailed. And it's $10 off when you spend $100 or more in a single transaction.
2: Yep.
3: I just got that one in. Also another $7 off. So that's $17 right there I've saved.
1: Wow.
3: And I haven't even spent the dime yet. So I haven't even gone to the store and I've already saved money.
2: Already saving money.
1: Carson, what you got? How much?
2: I have currently saved this year 25.2% on my groceries.
1: All right.
2: So
1: that is awesome.
2: I would like it to be a little bit of a higher number, but sometimes, there's a certain brand of cheese sticks I eat that literally never go on sale, so I'm paying full price.
3: You also got one quarter more, for your money.
1: Yeah. Well, trying to save some money, it's tough out there. So some tips and tricks to help you out.
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1: 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It's Big D and Bubba.

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1: Hey there, what's your name?
2: Danny.
1: What is
3: Danny?
1: It? Danny?
2: Yeah.
1: Hey, Danny.
3: What's up, Danny?
1: Danny, what did you want to do growing up, and what did you end up doing?
2: Well, I've always wanted to be a professional baseball player, but I became a rocket mechanic.
1: A rocket mechanic?
2: Yeah.
3: What?
1: Wait. You fix rockets?
2: Yep.
3: That's like the coolest thing ever.
1: Like real rockets?
2: Yeah, rockets that go out into space, yeah.
1: Okay, wait a second. I'm not sure I believe you, Danny.
3: We have so many people listening to our show from so many different walks of life, and this may be the first rocket mechanic. By the way, who even knew that job existed?
1: I mean, I'm glad they are. I mean, yeah. I assume, yeah. All right, so, Dan, I'm going to give you a test. To prove that you really are a rocket mechanic, name two types of rocket engines.
2: Oh, God, you're going to put me on the spot right now.
1: Yeah, well, there you go. You're not really a rocket. You're not really a rocket mechanic.
2: I do work on rocket. Uh-huh. Yeah, I do.
1: Okay. Just name two engines then. Danny boy.
3: Danny, are you really a rocket mechanic?
2: Yes.
1: Mm-hmm. Name anything that has to do with rockets.
2: I'm sorry?
1: Name anything that has to do with rockets, like a part.
2: Fuel.
3: All
1: right, there you go. I believe him. All right. I believe him. Thank you, Danny. That's all I needed.
2: Okay.
1: Okay. See you later. Bye-bye.
2: Bye.
3: Take care, man. See you later. Bye. After

0: and Bubba before the show.
1: What's up, Bubba? Good morning.
2: Let's see. What's going on in my world? Oh. I was out dinner last night, went to the restroom, and I go to wash my hands, and they have the touchless paper towel dispenser. Oh. They've got all this stuff. But the thing is, to get to the soap, you have to press it. You have to touch the soap thing.
1: I'm okay with that because that's before you wash.
3: Yeah.
2: But then you also have to,
1: We got you. Just admit it. Just go. You're right.
2: No, I heard you. It's every single person touches this soap dispenser.
3: Okay. And then they wash their hands.
1: And then they wash their hands with that soap that comes out of that dispenser.
2: Right. But you know how dirty the soap dispenser is?
3: But then you wash your hands.
1: Like, you're fighting this? But I would just go, I didn't think about that, you guys. You're
3: this
1: right.
3: is not the hill to die on. Mm-mm. There is not a fight here.
1: Surely not. Did you go back to the table and say something about it?
2: No.
1: Okay.
2: Why? Would I? Should I?
1: No, I just didn't know how well your argument would have held up. I didn't know if they would have
3: punched holes in it. Yeah, did you touch this on somebody else before? Because maybe you should have.
1: Yeah.
3: You should have workshopped this.
1: Yeah.
2: I'm just saying. That's gross. If you're going to go and have a touchless sink.
1: Look at you. This is fascinating. I love it. Go ahead.
2: They have the touchless faucet. Uh-huh. Then they have the touchless paper towels and all that. Right. At least go all the way and make everything touchless.
1: Was the door automatic?
2: No, but it did have the little thing on the bottom for you to pull it open with your foot.
1: Okay, so it sounds like this was really thought out.
2: They need to make those better because those are flat and they need a little hook.
3: Hey guys, forget about the soap thing now. Here I am on my top.
1: You come back with your date gone, just running away.

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3: Here's what's happening in North Country News. It's an uncertain time for Alcoa workers in Messina. On Tuesday, Alcoa members of the United Steelworkers rejected the company's latest contract offer, which had been negotiated last week by the union's bargaining committee. The president of USW Local 420A says it was an overwhelming rejection of the offer, which included wage and benefit increases. There is now an automatic 30-day extension so they can continue negotiations. There are about 400 Messina workers under the contract that expires this week. As Watertown city leaders continue to grapple with homelessness, one city councilor says he thinks it's the worst it's ever been. The city council got an update Monday from staff about efforts to improve the rate of homelessness, which they say has gone up 54% over the past 5 years. 7 News reports councilmember Doug Osborne, who grew up in Watertown, says it's more visible to the public than he thinks it's ever been and is urging city and county officials to address it, quote, head on. Staff say the data shows outreach programs have helped hundreds of people get into homes, but the progress is slow. State police have identified a man killed in Alexandria Bay after the golf cart he was driving was hit by a pickup truck Tuesday on State Route 12 near Pinehurst Road. Police say 83-year-old John Nielsen of Hurleyville was trying to cross the state road when he was hit by the truck driven by an 83-year-old man from Pennsylvania. Nielsen was taken to a hospital where he died. The truck driver was not seriously hurt. Two people from St. Lawrence County are facing charges for allegedly having a trailer and camper that were reported stolen from Herman. The St. Lawrence County Sheriff's Office says Karen McGregor of Potsdam and Justin Whitmarsh of Edwards are charged with felony possession of stolen property. Police also allege Whitmarsh had meth on him, so he's charged with misdemeanor possession. Investigators have not said whether they think the pair actually took the camper or know the people it belongs to. With North Country News, I'm Claire Beverly.
1: Big D and Bubba will be right back on the Eagle.
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1: Football season in a few months now. 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
2: 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Comedian Craig Shoemaker is going to be on the show a little bit later on this morning. He is hilarious. And surely we'll talk UFL football with him and much, much more.
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15: Today will be cooler with periods of rain reaching a high of 54. Tonight, expect overcast skies with a couple of showers and a low of 46. Tomorrow will remain cloudy with a high of 61, while tomorrow night will be rather cloudy with a low of 45. With your AccuWeather forecast, I'm meteorologist Joe Lundberg.
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1: Hey, it's Big D and Bubba on New Country 100.7 The Eagle. And you wouldn't have it any other way, right? Good morning. It's Big D and Bubba.

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0: Logan says, I was in an Uber the other day, and the driver goes, hey, do you mind if I put some music on? I said, nah, not at all. He goes, Kiss? I said, well, I'd listen to the music first and see how we feel.
1: Amy said, I need to rehome a dog. It's a small terrier, and it tends to bark a lot. If interested, let me know, and I'll jump over the neighbor's fence and get it for you.
0: Kenneth says, stop putting flyers on my car. No, I don't want to see a band called Parking Violation at the courthouse.
1: And Kristen tweets, next time you get a call from an unknown number, I'm doing this, by the way, answer it by whispering, it's done, but there's blood everywhere.
0: To get a good tweet, we'll see if you tag us at...

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0: What do you need help with, Bubba?
1: The thing. 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I donated blood, and I did it.
2: You can't get it back.
1: I did. I did 2 days ago. Look at this. I've still got the glue from the tape they put on your arm.
3: Yeah, you got the residue.
1: The residue. Dude, mm-hmm. I don't know how to get it off. This is 3 showers in.
3: Baby oil. Use oil to it counteracts the adhesive. I believe that's what should work.
2: You got any Google?
3: Licking your finger and rubbing it is not helping, sir.
1: I have done everything. I mean, some baby oil,
3: baby oil.
1: All I do
3: use olive oil.
2: He has Googon, but he doesn't have any cooking oil.
3: Wait, do you have Googon?
1: I actually thought about doing that.
3: Yeah, put Googon on there. That's what I would have told you to use, but I thought you would think I was weird if I told you to put that on your skin. No, absolutely.
1: I was going to do it, but I didn't know if it was toxic to the skin.
2: A little bit, probably.
3: It's hydrating. It's fine.
2: Just wash it and then
3: it's no worse than anything I put on my face every day.
2: Dude, so if you eat chips, you're probably doing worse in your body.
1: But if somebody doesn't have Googon,
3: oil, I believe. And like I said, use baby oil, but I believe you can just use any sort of oil. Use olive oil. Use cooking oil. Avocado oil.
1: So really?
3: I believe so.
2: Or vinegar. Vinegar does everything.
3: Can you use Windex?
2: We'll use vinegar on it. Vinegar does all the things.
3: It does.
2: It's the best. Jeez.

0: Sounds like the radio. It's Zach Top with Big D and Bubba. 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
1: Hey there. Good morning. Welcome to the show. What's your name?
2: Oh, my name is Tina.
0: Hi, Tina.
2: Hi.
0: What's up today? What are you going to be doing after we hang up the phone?
2: Oh, I'm just going to go right to sleep. I work my night shift.
0: Oh, wow.
2: My 12-hour night shift. So I'm going home and get some sleep. Yeah.
0: We get such a diverse group of people. We get all the people who are starting their day, and we get the people that are ending their day
2: right. All
0: at the same time.
2: Yeah. So I'm ending my day.
1: Well, we're glad to be ending it with you, and we hope you have good sleep.
2: Well, thank you.
1: Lots of people sleep during our show. We cause a lot of people to nod off, so.
2: Yeah.
1: You got the right choice.
2: Well, you guys have a wonderful day. Thank you so much.
0: Thanks, Tina.
1: See ya. Bye.
2: See ya. Bye.

0: actor, comedian Craig Shoemaker is going to be our guest later on this morning with Big D and Bubba.
1: Hey, I'm going to ask you to picture something for a second. You're late somewhere, so you jump in the car and you start speeding to get there before you're any later than you already are. And you're on your way, and you kill someone. I mean, pretty heavy, right?
0: Well, that is the reality of speeding. Lives are changed in an instant. Being late isn't an excuse to speed. Remember, speeding catches up with you. And this message is brought to you by NHTSA.
1: What's going on, Bubba? Good morning.
0: Looking at this stuff, I hate the internet. I really do, because there's so much conflicting information. I'm on this medical site, and it's like myths about water. Myth number one, you need to drink at least 8 glasses a day. That's apparently not true. But our bodies do need lots of water, and you don't want to have, like, you know, water deficiency. You don't want to be dehydrated because your cells will shrivel up and all that kind of stuff. But it's like, yeah, if you're somebody who, you know, depends upon your body size, your activity level, temperature, how much you sweat, what are you doing? Blah, blah,
1: blah. That's what a doctor said. There's been so much, you know, over watering, and they're just like, just your body knows when you're thirsty, drink. Yeah. You don't have to keep like,
0: when you're hungry, eat. When you're thirsty, right. Drink, yeah. Etc. Myth number two, caffeine makes you dehydrated. I can't tell you how many people, because I drink a lot of coffee, and I can't tell you how many people are like, that's the most dangerous thing for you. Yeah, that whole idea is based on the findings of a study from 1928. And you go, oh, well, maybe they should do a new study. Yeah, they should. They should also do a study on more than 3 people. No kidding. It's based on 3 people?
1: Yeah. And you're drinking water.
2: It's water.
1: It's flavored water.
0: Yep. But, sports drinks. We don't need those to replace salt and electrolytes. You know, you're going to probably get that from your food and things like that. So you don't need it. If you're somebody who sweats a lot, you're playing sports, yeah, maybe.
2: Yeah, that's who needs it. The rest of us, that's cute.
0: Right.
1: I love that purple, though.
2: I do love the orange.
0: I like classic Gatorade green, yellow, whatever that is, the Grello. That is, when I'm sick, nothing feels better. And another myth here, drinking water can help you lose weight. We all have heard mom say, oh, just drink a big, giant glass of water, you know, before your meal and you'll fill up.
1: See, I believe that one.
2: I do, too.
0: This tactic does not work. They did a study of a weight loss study of a group of guys, just guys, and they're saying that this tactic does not work for younger people. It only works for older people. So, you know, maybe your mom is right.
2: So it does kind of work then.
0: Yeah, but I just wanted to let you know that, you know, that's
2: another one. So it doesn't work on young men. Well, I'm neither one of those.
1: Gotcha.
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6: Today will be cooler with periods of rain reaching a high of 54. Tonight, expect overcast skies with a couple of showers and a low of 46. Tomorrow will remain cloudy with a high of 61, while tomorrow night will be rather cloudy with a low of 45. With your AccuWeather forecast, I'm meteorologist Joe Lundberg.
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0: It's Luke Bryan, one margarita with Big D and Bubba.
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1: Hey, Carson, what's going on? Good morning.
2: Good morning. We're very fortunate that it's just us here, so we don't have workplace drama. But honestly, some of the stuff my friends tell me,
1: corporate stuff?
2: Yes, I love. I just sit there with popcorn. So a friend called the other day. They had a potluck last week at her office, and somebody sent out an email beforehand saying, if you didn't contribute, you can't eat.
0: Okay, I actually appreciate that.
2: I agree with that. And the reason is that there's one person, and it's the person who works in accounting, so finances, that every time they have a potluck, that person sidles on in, eats and eats and eats, but never contributes. Well, because this email was sent out, this accounting person went to HR and complained about being singled out and embarrassed. And I was like, well, yeah, because you're cheap.
0: Okay, so they are not singled out or embarrassed by name at all.
2: Nope,
0: just saying, if you don't contribute.
2: But she also knew she was the only one that never made anything. And I know we don't have that here, but occasionally I do miss that stuff because it's so much fun. Because it's that just everybody in the corner, like, oh, did you see that? Yeah, oh, she's coming in.
1: Do you ever watch those the TikToks where the guy goes, okay, all right, let's see there, Lisa, what you got? Oh, that's a macaroni salad. No, no, what you got here, Mike? What'd you bring in? Oh, you brought in some donuts. We'll try one, and just goes and rates all of it.

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3: Here's what's happening in North Country News. It's an uncertain time for Alcoa workers in Messina. On Tuesday, Alcoa members of the United Steelworkers rejected the company's latest contract offer, which had been negotiated last week by the union's bargaining committee. The president of USW Local 420A says it was an overwhelming rejection of the offer, which included wage and benefit increases. There is now an automatic 30-day extension so they can continue negotiations. There are about 400 Messina workers under the contract that expires this week. As Watertown city leaders continue to grapple with homelessness, one city councilor says he thinks it's the worst it's ever been. The city council got an update Monday from staff about efforts to improve the rate of homelessness, which they say has gone up 54% over the past 5 years. 7 News reports councilmember Doug Osborne, who grew up in Watertown, says it's more visible to the public than he thinks it's ever been and is urging city and county officials to address it, quote, head on. Staff say the data shows outreach programs have helped hundreds of people get into homes, but the progress is slow. State police have identified a man killed in Alexandria Bay after the golf cart he was driving was hit by a pickup truck Tuesday on State Route 12 near Pinehurst Road. Police say 83-year-old John Nielsen of Hurleyville was trying to cross the state road when he was hit by the truck driven by an 83-year-old man from Pennsylvania. Nielsen was taken to a hospital where he died. The truck driver was not seriously hurt. 2 people from St. Lawrence County are facing charges for allegedly having a trailer and camper that were reported stolen from Herman. The St. Lawrence County Sheriff's Office says Karen McGregor of Potsdam and Justin Whitmarsh of Edwards are charged with felony possession of stolen property. Police also allege Whitmarsh had meth on him, so he's charged with misdemeanor possession. Investigators have not said whether they think the pair actually took the camper or know the people it belongs to. With North Country News, I'm Claire Beverly.
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1: The Eagle. Big shout out to the 10th Mountain. Thank you for having us on. We appreciate it. And thank you for your service, by the way. The North Country is waking up. It's Big D and Bubba on 100.7 The Eagle.

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1: 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Pays extremely well, apparently.
0: Really?
1: Yeah. It's right up there with organizing no-holds-barred child kickboxing tournaments. That's right up there. That's a you know, six-figure job right there.
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14: Today will be cooler with periods of rain reaching a high of 54. Tonight, expect overcast skies with a couple of showers and a low of 46. Tomorrow will remain cloudy with a high of 61, while tomorrow night will be rather cloudy with a low of 45. With your AccuWeather forecast, I'm meteorologist Joe Lundberg.
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1: 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It's Big D and Bubba. This is 100.7 The Eagle. Let us know you made the switch to The Eagle.

0: Weren't for the Wind. It's Ella Langley. And we're Big D and Bubba. Hello. Hello, hello.
1: Good morning. How come yesterday you said that you would play Hardy, but you didn't play Hardy?
2: That was Bubba.
0: It was me.
2: That was Bubba. I fussed him, you know, after the show. I was like, hey, did you play Hardy?
0: I got reprimanded big time.
2: Yeah, yeah. He got called into the office, so... He has been, he's been talked to. He got written up.
3: There was a demerit.
0: Mm-hmm. I know better now.
1: Wow.
2: Yeah, he got one of those

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1: At all.
2: One that'll teach you to do your taxes.
1: Yeah. I have a calculator.
2: What school are we going?
1: Also, remember they said you won't have a calculator. Yes, we will.
3: Yeah. You won't have one everywhere you go.
1: Yeah. And it's scientific if I turn it sideways. All right. Well, thank you.
4: Yeah.
1: Yeah. All right.
4: All right.
3: Take care. Bye-bye.
1: We'll see you later. Bye.
4: Say bye.

0: It's Dierks Bentley with Big D and Bubba. Comedian Craig Shoemaker going to be joining us on the show a little bit later on. Also, Brooks Herring from Boots of Honor is going to be joining us in just a few as well here in the Tractor Supply studio. Tractor Supply for life out here.
1: So a lot of graduates this time of year, and it's always a question of what do you get the graduate. And I always suggest people, if it's a guy, well, either a guy or a girl, a toolkit, you know, the little basic toolkit. You can do like a socket. That's
0: for your car, for your house,
1: for anything. I would just get just so you can keep it wherever you want. But you know, if you need a good, you know, some wrenches and, you know,
2: screwdrivers. They might need a screwdriver.
1: Yeah, get both, you know.
2: I always say to get them a pack of scissors. If you go to Tractor Supply, they've got a pack of like 3 or 5 scissors.
0: The good kind, too.
2: And, they're good. And I know it sounds silly, but whether you're going to a dorm room, an apartment, a new house after they're graduating, you're going to need them. You're always going to lose that one, which is great that they come in those packs.
1: Yeah, that's right. Scissors. I use scissors more than anything throughout the day.
0: I think for sure, like out of the kitchen stuff that I have, like anything that I open a drawer for, it's always scissors. So
2: I have 2 drawers that one is on the side of my stove, the other is in my kitchen island. There's about 1.5 feet between these 2 drawers. Each drawer has scissors in it. Because you know what? I might lose one.
1: If you're giving money, what's the budget?
0: Depends. If it's your kid, you have to give more. If it's like a

0: close.
1: Let's say it's
0: like
1: someone else's kid. That's close-ish.
0: Family member?
1: Nah, I'm good.
2: 25, 50?
0: Yeah, 25
2: that's
0: or 50.
2: That's fair, right?
0: Yeah, I think so.
2: Am I being cheap? I'm
0: even
2: sorry.
0: Even if it's 25? No, it, look, times are tough nowadays.
1: 25, 50? Oh, well, 25 what, or 50. I get you. Oh, yeah. You saying $25.50.
2: Yeah, could you give them $36.72?
1: What the heck?
2: Actually, what if you did $20.26?
1: Oh, well.
0: Yeah, that'll work.
1: I don't know. Get a nice.
0: Then you feel cheap.
1: I'm going to go with you. Get a Tractor Supply. Get some scissors. Dave.

Big shout out to all the men and women listening to us on the bass for Trump. Thank you so much. Thank you for your service. It's the North Country's 100.7 The Eagle with Big D and Bubba.

0: morning. We're Big D and Bubba.
1: Hey, I'm going to ask you to picture something for us for a second. You're late somewhere, so you jump in the car and you start speeding to get there before you're any later than you already are. And you're on your way, and you kill someone. I mean, pretty heavy, right?
2: Well, that is the reality of speeding. Lives are changed in an instant. Being late isn't an excuse to speed. Remember, speeding catches up with you. And this message is brought to you by NHTSA.
1: Hey, what's up? Good morning.
3: Can I give you some advice, a little tip?
2: Okay.
1: Sure.
3: All right. Well, you know, through this life, you can pick your friends and you can pick your nose. But you don't want to pick your friend's nose. You don't do that.
2: Oh, I do. I love it. It's my favorite.
3: Yeah, I had a guy up here tell me that, too. I really don't want to be his friend.
2: Yeah. You ever notice, like, your nose and your ear holes are perfectly sized for your fingers?
1: Are they the same size?
3: Yeah.
2: Yeah.
1: Are you saying your ear hole your and your ear nose hole your is nose? The same?
4: There's yes. no way.
2: Your ear no. canal? Yes.
1: Man, no. I feel like it is.
4: Yeah. I don't, because I've seen people with really big noses who just have normal size ears.
2: Well, I think so.
1: There's outliers, of course. Sir, put your finger in your nose.
2: Everybody.
1: And then put your finger in your ear. Is it the same size for you?
2: It's the same size.
4: I guess he hung up.
1: No, he hung up. I would have hung up too. I would have been like, as soon as we went sideways, I would have been, okay, well, that's weird. I told a terrible old joke, but I'm going to.

0: Goodbye Go with Big D and Bubba.
1: Hey, Brooks Herring is joining us in the studio, part of the Boots of Honor Memorial. It's a traveling program that honors, well, he's here. I'll let him tell you. What's up, Brooks?
2: Hey, how are you doing?
1: Good morning, man. Good to see you.
2: Good to see you. Appreciate y'all having me.
1: Yeah, you bet. So what is happening here with this?
2: So the Boot Memorial, there's over 7,000 combat boots that memorialize service members who have made the ultimate sacrifice in the service of our country. And it's coming to Franklin, Tennessee for the first time. So this is going to be available the entire weekend. This coming weekend, I'm going to be performing there on the 17th. I don't feel like personally that we celebrate Memorial Day enough. I mean, I think Memorial Day has kind of become a barbecue holiday.
1: Yep.
2: And, you know, as a veteran, as a service member, you know, like I feel like we should do more to honor those who have made the ultimate sacrifice so that we can have the freedom to do those things.
1: It's quite a task to get thousands of boots on display.
3: Is it a static display, or is it something they set up every different location they travel to?
2: It's something that gets set up. So, I mean, this is something
1: that's going to take weeks.
2: Well, Amy Cotta and her team have done an incredible job taking hold of it. They took possession of it from Fort Campbell. So they've done an incredible job just getting it all set up and getting everything arranged and making all this happen. She's been working.
1: Yeah, nonstop.
2: Nonstop.
1: Yeah.
3: I'm looking at 7,470 individual combat boots already are going to be on display. But then you guys are also going to be a part of a boot laying ceremony to honor those others that we have lost since the display was last set up.
2: Correct.
1: Wow. And you're going to be playing. You're going to be performing. And
2: I'll be performing on Sunday on the 17th. I'll be out there.
1: What did you do in the military?
2: I was a weapons specialist. So I was a small arms instructor, crew serve weapons instructor, special warfare armor. So I've worked on everything from.
1: Do you think I could take pistols. You? Do you think right now I could take you?
2: Probably. My back hurts like hell. Yeah,
1: I got sciatica. I ain't doing nothing. You kidding me? I need a heating pad and some red light therapy.
2: I've got a biofreeze patch on my back right now. It's catching up.
3: I feel fine.
1: Listen. We all have to pay our price, I guess, or whatever you're going through. If you want to get more information, you can go to bootsofhonor.com. 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And man, thanks for doing this. I know it means a lot to you, obviously, with you personally, and all the volunteers who have helped make this happen for this event. It's pretty cool and humbling. So thank you for doing that.
3: I love that they travel this around. As Big D was just giving out the website, you can find out where they're going to be next and how you can be a part of it and, you know, be there for the next display.
1: Absolutely. Yeah.
2: It's an honor to be a part of this. I mean, like I said, as a veteran, like, I live with a lot of survivor's guilt, and what I feel like doing things like this for me is just a way, it helps me heal. Yeah. Just finding ways to serve and help the veteran military community, just, it feels great.
1: Hey, and also want to put out where people can contact you or get your music and all that. What's the best place?
2: BrooksHerringMusic.com. Brooks like Garth Brooks, Herring like the fish, music the same way it's always spelled. BrooksHerringMusic.com. And
1: BrooksHerringMusic.
2: Yeah. BrooksHerringMusic on all everything, you know, Instagram, TikTok, and Facebook, and all that.
3: Appreciate this weekend, Franklin Bicentennial Park. And
1: by the way,
3: of course,
1: Brooks has a couple of tattoos, by the way.
3: Just a couple.
4: Just a few.
1: Just a couple. It's a huge
2: one. One or 37.
1: Brooks Herring, thank you. Again, the Boots of Honor Memorial. And if you need more information, like you said, you can head right over to the website, bootsofhonor.com.
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4: Today will be cooler with periods of rain reaching a high of 54. Tonight, expect overcast skies with a couple of showers and a low of 46. Tomorrow will remain cloudy with a high of 61, while tomorrow night will be rather cloudy with a low of 45. With your AccuWeather forecast, I'm meteorologist Joe Lundberg.
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1: I appreciate you hanging out with us as you roll into your work day, your morning.
0: So whenever you're texting someone, when you're texting someone and it's a little back and forth, everybody's there and present. Is it wrong that when they decide that, oh, I'm done texting and I'm going to call you instead, is it wrong to decline the call but continue to text them? Because that's what I did yesterday. And they were like, why wouldn't you just take my call? It was easier. I just didn't feel like talking.
1: Yeah.
0: And that's what I said. I said, I don't feel like talking. I'm fine with texting, but whatever.
1: Yeah.
0: But they gave me a little bit of grief.
2: Did they even warn you?
0: No.
2: Oh, jump scare.
0: We were texting.
2: Absolutely
0: we were
2: not.
0: Texting for
2: they
0: like 10 minutes. It was like back and forth. And well, not 10, maybe about 5. It was back and forth. And finally, they're like, just call. I'm like, unless you're driving. I mean, if you're driving, that's different. I would take your call then.
1: What it does is it's like putting a handcuff on someone. Mm-hmm. And then all of a sudden, you're...
0: I have to now, stop what I'm doing
1: yeah,
0: to talk.
1: Because you can text. You can go, you know, obviously, you know how it works.
0: Doing things, right?
1: Yeah, you can do all that. But.
2: Yeah,
1: all
2: right, they don't know. He didn't know what you were doing. They didn't know what you were in the middle of.
1: Hey, can I get out this texting question for you guys? On iPhones, if I'm in a group text, can I get out of it?
0: Are you trying to get out of our conspiracy crew?
1: No.
2: Okay. You can leave a group, can't you?
1: I don't.
2: I think you can remove yourself.
3: Top, go to the top, and then it'll give you options, and all the way at the bottom it should be in like red letters.
1: Oh, leave this conference. Thank you.
0: Yeah, but then it doesn't it tell people that you've left?
2: Oh, yes, oh, yes, it does.
0: Say Big D has left the conversation.
1: Oh, it does? Yeah. Oh, I can't do that.
0: Here, why don't we do this? I'll create one and...
1: That's all right. I'm not that into it.
2: You know you can mute it, too.
1: You can mute it?
2: I've muted group conversations. There's one that involves you guys that I've muted.
1: What? How do you do that?
3: It's probably right next to the first button I told you about.
1: It can't be right next to the next button. It is.

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2: Here's what's happening in North Country News. It's an uncertain time for Alcoa workers in Messina. On Tuesday, Alcoa members of the United Steelworkers rejected the company's latest contract offer, which had been negotiated last week by the union's bargaining committee. The president of USW Local 420A says it was an overwhelming rejection of the offer, which included wage and benefit increases. There is now an automatic 30-day extension so they can continue negotiations. There are about 400 Messina workers under the contract that expires this week. As Watertown city leaders continue to grapple with homelessness, one city councilor says he thinks it's the worst it's ever been. The city council got an update Monday from staff about efforts to improve the rate of homelessness, which they say has gone up 54% over the past 5 years. 7 News reports councilmember Doug Osborne, who grew up in Watertown, says it's more visible to the public than he thinks it's ever been and is urging city and county officials to address it, quote, head on. Staff say the data shows outreach programs have helped hundreds of people get into homes, but the progress is slow. State police have identified a man killed in Alexandria Bay after the golf cart he was driving was hit by a pickup truck Tuesday on State Route 12 near Pinehurst Road. Police say 83-year-old John Nielsen of Hurleyville was trying to cross the state road when he was hit by the truck driven by an 83-year-old man from Pennsylvania. Nielsen was taken to a hospital where he died. The truck driver was not seriously hurt. 2 people from St. Lawrence County are facing charges for allegedly having a trailer and camper that were reported stolen from Herman. The St. Lawrence County Sheriff's Office says Karen McGregor of Potsdam and Justin Whitmarsh of Edwards are charged with felony possession of stolen property. Police also allege Whitmarsh had meth on him, so he's charged with misdemeanor possession. Investigators have not said whether they think the pair actually took the camper or know the people it belongs to. With North Country News, I'm Claire Beverly.
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0: The Eagle. 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

0: 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He'll be our guest in just a little bit here on the show. 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
1: What's up, Garrett? Garrett does all of our social media stuff. He's tracking it behind the scenes. He also sounds like the voice inside your head. You're conscious.
2: Good morning.
3: Good morning. I wouldn't do that.
1: What's up, man?
4: We hit a pretty cool milestone. One of our videos, it's from a while ago, got 11.8 million views, but today it just reached 1 million likes.
1: Oh, that's different thing, huh?
4: That's a lot of people.
1: That is.
4: And so I kind of put a million into perspective. 1 million millimeters is about 1 kilometer, which would be about a 10-minute walk. Millimeters. Okay. A million of those.
1: Are you okay, Garrett?
4: $1 million.
1: How much sleep are you getting?
4: Yes,
1: go ahead.
4: I'm getting plenty of sleep. $1 million in $100 bills is a stack about 43 inches high.
0: Now that's kind of impressive.
1: Wow.
4: You'd think that that'd be like $1 bills, but no. $100
1: bills. Hundreds.
4: And then 1 million seconds is 11 days, 13 hours, and 46 minutes.
1: Wow.
0: Wow. So we have that many likes per second.
4: Yep.
1: What's the video of?
4: It's the unethical life hacks about teaching people where to bury a dead body. And
0: I'm glad we could help.
1: Sounds like we've touched a nerve. Everyone wants to get someone killed and hide the body.
0: Congratulations. So is that video still easy to find?
4: Yeah, it's pinned on our Instagram, so you can go find it. Super easy. It's the first video you'll see.
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6: Today will be cooler with periods of rain reaching a high of 54. Tonight, expect overcast skies with a couple of showers and a low of 46. Tomorrow will remain cloudy with a high of 61, while tomorrow night will be rather cloudy with a low of 45. With your AccuWeather forecast, I'm meteorologist Joe Lundberg.
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1: Might have, we went to some of the girl stuff. Like, there would be makeup. So there might be lipstick. There could be powder. There could be wipes. And that way it would help you maybe take off that makeup that smudged because you've been crying over that guy that's dancing with her now. But you had to have the cash to be able to tip her. And yeah, like you said, they would turn on the... You couldn't even get to the sink.
2: I know. They blocked it off.
3: You could do that in there now. Still, they could have a little QR code and they could be like, you know...
2: Yeah, that's true.
1: Oh, wow.
2: Yeah.
1: Oh, that's a new side hustle.
2: And what a terrible job just to stand in a bathroom while everyone's doing their things.
1: Oh, yeah.
2: I mean, can you... I mean, just... All, I mean...
3: I would be sitting there talking. I would go, nice shoes.
2: Bubba would make so much money doing that.
3: No.
2: People would love him.
3: You just tell jokes. You roast them as they're standing at the urinal or wherever. You just kind of, or if they go into the stall, you know, that one guy. What's the matter? You're too embarrassed? What's up? Come on, bro. Come on. And all the other guys laughing.
2: Yeah. Girls don't do that.
1: No. Oh, my God.

0: dancing in the country. It's Tyler Hubbard.
1: Let's go.
0: And we are Big D and Bubba. Comedian Craig Shoemaker joins us in a few minutes.
2: Hey, I'm going to ask you to picture something for us for a second. You're late somewhere, so you jump in the car and you start speeding to get there before you're any later than you already are. And you're on your way, and you kill

0: someone. I mean, pretty heavy, right?
1: Well, that is the reality of speeding. Lives are changed in an instant. Being late isn't an excuse to speed. Remember, speeding catches up with you. And this message is brought to you by NHTSA.
0: Breaking news at this hour. Let's go to the newsroom. And Schaefer is standing by with an update on a story we were discussing the other day of the IO, so off to work. I go,
1: yes,
0: is what we thought was the lyric, but it
1: is wrong.
2: Now, we've been told by multiple sources to the Big D and Bubba show that they say both of them, sing both of them within the entire movie.
0: Man, I thought Bubba went through all that.
1: Well,
0: didn't
1: I went through the
0: through
1: one, the, but I wonder if it was the one where they were returning from work.
2: Yes, that's where the difference is.
3: Oh, do they sing Hi-Ho twice in the
2: they
3: movie?
2: They do. That's what we've been told.
3: Yes. Oh.
0: So on the video, they
1: hi-ho,
0: are...
1: Hi-ho,
3: yeah,
1: so
3: Snow White and the Seven Dwarfs.
0: So it's off to work we go, and then...
1: And the other
0: I guess
1: one
0: they
1: is
0: go to
1: home
0: work.
1: From work we go.
0: And then it's home from work. Oh.
1: See, that's what I thought.
0: Oh, that
3: okay, but then why
0: sense.
3: Have we not been able to find a clip of off to work?
1: I don't know. I looked all
3: right,
1: over...
3: Right, we kept Googling
0: right.
3: that.
0: I know.
4: We've had many people comment on our video saying that they went and rewatched the VHS to go prove... That they say off to work, which is a lot of effort for a stupid radio show.
1: Yeah, yeah. So thank you.
4: So,
1: for
4: yeah,
1: that.
4: Thank
3: they're
4: you.
3: Getting out the VHS.
4: I know. Thank you guys.
0: And what are they?
3: That's
0: and
3: worth
0: what
3: some money.
0: They? What did they find out?
4: They said that there's both. There's a scene where they're going off to work and then coming home from work.
0: Okay.
1: Home from work, we go.
4: So it's kind of a big nothing burger.
0: It's weird. You do that at the same time the music did. That was weird. You got throwing me up. All right. So problem solution solved or whatever.
5: 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Big T and Bubba.

0: Love Somebody. It's Morgan Wallen with Big D and Bubba. And you know, you think a ticket for not wearing a seatbelt is the worst thing that could happen. Well, not really. Once you get in a crash, you realize that that ticket doesn't seem that bad. Click it. Don't risk it. This part of the show is paid for by NHTSA. And good morning. We're Big D and Bubba.
1: In the studio, comedian Craig Shoemaker. What's up, brother? Good to see you, man.
2: Good to see you. I might have to cut it short.
1: Good.
2: My ex-wife got half my jokes in the divorce.
0: Mine too.
2: I just got left with the setup. So a priest and a rabbi walk into a bar. You want the rest? Give her a call. I'll give you her Instagram handle. She's got more followers than I do now with my punchlines. Dude. All my shows this year, I'm at Zany's. Our benefit shows and all proceeds go to my ex-wife.
1: How long have you been divorced?
2: 4 years, I think it is.
1: That's about what you, right, Bob?
0: Yeah,
1: close.
0: Yeah, I'm almost there.
2: How's your dating life?
1: I'm so glad you're here.
2: I got a laugh without a punchline.
1: He needs you more than you know.
0: It has gotten better. It has gotten better, but man, what a mess. It's the worst thing ever.
2: At our age, that's the problem.
0: How long were you married?
2: I was married like almost 20 years.
0: I was married 23, so yeah.
2: So you're used to this whole thing, and now suddenly you're out there in this world. You would hear about dating apps. Now you're on them. And they have all different qualifications, bisexual, bi-curious. I'm bi myself. That's who I am. And I'm also apparently bi dinner. I asked this one, I swear to God, this is true. I took her to she gave good phone, actual phone.
0: Right.
1: You can talk to
2: which
1: you,
2: yeah. I can't stand the digital, you know, my bad, big thumbs, yeah, you know, yeah. And I doesn't right, understand my voice to text, my accent or whatever. I mean, so I go to the Ivy, this really nice restaurant. She orders the following. I'm not kidding you. I'm not making this up. Stuffed vegetables, crab cakes, a lobster, pasta, and two desserts. And I said, you're not touching the berries. She goes, oh, those are for breakfast tomorrow, and the lobster's for lunch. Dude. I'm dating a homosexual over here. She's bumming a meal off me. They bum meals. The dating apps are unbelievable. People just swipe so easily. Oh, he's got a zit. He's out. What a world we're living in. It's not good.
0: Yes. Dating for dinner is a thing. I mean, there's so many. Oh, man, yeah. I've shown up, and somebody was not the person they're not. Or the person on the app was. I just went, ah, you hungry?
1: I mean, get to the point.
3: And he's so polite.
2: Yeah, me too. Yeah. That's the problem. We were brought up in a polite generation.
0: Oh, yeah.
2: In a generation that's not.
1: And Craig Shoemaker is playing Zany's tonight. We'll talk more with him and Bubba. He and Bubba are going to have a... You got to get trained.
0: We're going to have a sit down, man.
1: You guys have a little counseling session. That's on the way next thing.

0: 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We're Big D and Bubba.
1: Comedian Craig Shoemaker in the studio with us playing Zanies tonight. Are you doing a lot of touring? You know, because I know after when the COVID, it was rough. A lot of the guys didn't make it.
2: Oh, I did Zoom shows. This is great to wear pants again. I'm very, very happy performing again. And I was married at the time during COVID. So I got a lot of bookings. And she was doing the booking. She was my agent. She wanted me out of there.
1: So you divorced your agent as well. Not only your wife, but she was your agent. So she was part of the
2: business?
1: Well,
2: she wasn't really my agent. That was a joke that no one laughed at.
1: Oh.
3: You know, we just relate. Well, I get that.
2: But she was making calls to Guam. Please get him out of here. Yeah. And you know what's weird is the problem is with comedy, I'm supposed to be the protector of my house. One time I'm in Atlanta. My wife calls me from L.A. She goes, honey, I think there's an intruder outside. I'm 2,500 miles away. I said, put him on. Let me talk to the guy.
1: It is, it's tough, man. The business of the comedy and doing it. You've been doing it for so long. And yeah. Successful at a high level.
2: And I'm always the breadwinner. That's the thing. I always brought in, you know, being married, you're the breadwinner.
1: Yeah.
2: One time we're at the mall, she goes, I lost my purse. I said, I'm right here. She didn't laugh like you just did. Sitting there going, no wonder he's divorced.
1: Dude,
2: no wonder she divorced.
4: I don't know. At this age, man, I'm like, oh, he's got money? I mean.
1: Bubba.
2: Did have money.
1: He showed up at a first date on the apps. And he walked right. He knew what she looked like. Walked right by her. Didn't look like her picture.
3: She shared
1: at
3: a picture
1: all.
3: From 2 hours before. Here I am at work. Just come on by, and then I'll be sitting at the bar. I walked up to the bar, and I sat there, and maybe 45 seconds goes by, and I'm like, I don't see her. So I get on the thing. I'm like, hey, I don't see you. Are you at the bar still? And she turns and waves. She's like, I'm right here, 6 feet from me.
1: Yeah,
3: not the same person.
1: Filters, man.
3: Oh, so many filters.
1: All the photo filters.
4: Are you getting hit with the filters?
2: Are you kidding me?
4: Yeah, you see those.
2: They put a shower curtain over the lens.
3: It's AI now. Now it's all the AI pictures, too.
2: Oh, I know.
1: They look like Disney princesses. Oh. Big giant eyes. Crazy hair.
2: I haven't done it back. You know, I give them me. And
1: yeah,
2: it's
1: that's,
2: me,
1: that's,
2: and that's
1: the
2: why
1: best.
2: I'm rejected.
1: Yeah, but you'd rather get rejected now than when you see them, you go through all the work go show up, and they're like, oh, my God.
2: It's work,
1: that's
2: by
1: what
2: the
1: he,
2: way. I wish I got paid for this. How much, you know, you
1: full-time?
2: Spend time on. You gotta spend time on the app. You mm-hmm. analyze them. Mm-hmm. And then there's the texting techniques that drive mm-hmm. me crazy. They'll just one word answers. And I should say, that's it. I'm done.
3: That's
2: I
3: what
2: see
3: she does.
2: I see red flags and paint them green. That's my problem.
1: Yeah.
2: I go,
1: yeah.
2: No, it's okay.
1: Yeah,
2: they can be
1: guilty.
2: Les Miserables with a red flag. It's green. It's okay. Because I don't want to be lonely. I don't want to spend the rest of my life by myself.
1: What a smart joke. I can't believe these knuckleheads even got. Check him out to playing Zanies tonight.
2: I tell you, I even have digital women I have a problem with. the other day I said, Alexa. She goes, what now, Craig? My navigational system, it's a female voice. I made one little wrong turn, I swear the eyes roll.
1: Rerouting. Make sure you check him out at Zanies tonight. Craig Shoemaker, also check him out on his site and all socials as well. Craig, always good to see you, brother. Thank you, man.
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3: North Country weather.
4: This afternoon will be cooler with periods of rain reaching a high of 54. Tonight will be overcast with a couple of showers dropping to a low of 45. Tomorrow will remain cloudy with a high of 60, while tomorrow night will be mostly cloudy with a low of 47. With your AccuWeather forecast, I'm meteorologist Joe Lundberg.
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6: 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And you wouldn't have it any other way, right? Good morning. It's Big D and Bubba.

0: Big D and Bubba.
1: Bubba, we need a dating update. Everything's still going good?
0: Yeah, things are great. I'll give you, I'll tell you about the little group date we have. It wasn't a double date. It was like three different couples. So we all went out and everything's good. And we're having dinner and we're sitting at the table. And what does everybody go to on these things? Whenever you're like with newly dating couples and all that, people start saying, oh, what's your worst dating story? And oh, Carson, you guys, it's the same. Tell me your worst. And so we do. We start going. I will never tell my worst, by the way. But I have a bunch of bad ones. So I start telling the things, and I'm like, oh, yeah. So I would send Big D pictures all the time, and I would take it. And so I ended up telling this one story about this one girl who was a horrific date. And somebody said, oh, do you have a picture? I said, actually, yeah, I do. And I knew when it was, so it was easy to find because it was in my phone under the month. And I go back, and I find it, and I said, look, the girl gasped.
1: No.
0: It was her sister.
2: No!
0: Dude, I wish I could make this up.
2: What are you doing?
0: She goes, oh, that's so-and-so. I went, yeah, you know her. She goes, that's my sister. And everybody started laughing and like whatever. It was the most awkward thing.
2: So between you being out on this group thing with somebody else's sister and then you unmatching with John Rich's sister, what are you doing,
1: man? I'll never forget looking down at my phone in traffic, and it's John Rich, and he says, who's this girl you're talking to online? And I was like, what? And I go, I think you're talking about Bubba. Yeah, he's talking to my sister. And I was like, don't you dare text Bubba, because you're going to call tomorrow and conference her with him. No, he didn't do that.
0: That was the whole thing with him on the phone was awkward, though.
1: Oh, he got a little...
0: like defensive.
1: He got a little like big brother.
0: He was selling it too. He was defensive.
1: Yeah, she's
0: and
1: a doctor. Like, she's a great cat.
0: Why did you not fall in love with her? Why are we not family?

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3: Here's what's happening in North Country News. It's an uncertain time for Alcoa workers in Messina. On Tuesday, Alcoa members of the United Steelworkers rejected the company's latest contract offer, which had been negotiated last week by the union's bargaining committee. The president of USW Local 420A says it was an overwhelming rejection of the offer, which included wage and benefit increases. There is now an automatic 30-day extension so they can continue negotiations. There are about 400 Messina workers under the contract that expires this week. As Watertown city leaders continue to grapple with homelessness, one city councilor says he thinks it's the worst it's ever been. The city council got an update Monday from staff about efforts to improve the rate of homelessness, which they say has gone up 54% over the past 5 years. 7 News reports councilmember Doug Osborne, who grew up in Watertown, says it's more visible to the public than he thinks it's ever been and is urging city and county officials to address it, quote, head on. Staff say the data shows outreach programs have helped hundreds of people get into homes, but the progress is slow. State police have identified a man killed in Alexandria Bay after the golf cart he was driving was hit by a pickup truck Tuesday on State Route 12 near Pinehurst Road. Police say 83-year-old John Nielsen of Hurleyville was trying to cross the state road when he was hit by the truck driven by an 83-year-old man from Pennsylvania. Nielsen was taken to a hospital where he died. The truck driver was not seriously hurt. Two people from St. Lawrence County are facing charges for allegedly having a trailer and camper that were reported stolen from Herman. The St. Lawrence County Sheriff's Office says Karen McGregor of Potsdam and Justin Whitmarsh of Edwards are charged with felony possession of stolen property. Police also allege Whitmarsh had meth on him, so he's charged with misdemeanor possession. Investigators have not said whether they think the pair actually took the camper or know the people it belongs to. With North Country News, I'm Claire Beverly.
4: Big D and Bubba will be right back on the Eagle.
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11: Their forecast, I'm meteorologist Joe Lundberg. 100.

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0: Logan says, I was in an Uber the other day, and the driver goes, hey, do you mind if I put some music on? I said, nah, not at all. He goes, Kiss? I said, well, I'd listen to the music first and see how we feel.
1: Amy said, I need to rehome a dog. It's a small terrier, and it tends to bark a lot. If interested, let me know, and I'll jump over the neighbor's fence and get it for you.
0: Kenneth says, stop putting flyers on my car. No, I don't want to see a band called Parking Violation at the courthouse.
1: And Kristen tweets, next time you get a call from an unknown number, I'm doing this, by the way, answer it by whispering, it's done, but there's blood everywhere.
0: To get a good tweet, we'll see if you tag us at
2: Big D and Bubba.
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4: And tweet, that's tweet. Today's Big D and Bubba tasty tweets. Big D delicious.
0: Hey, what's up? It's Big D and Bubba. 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
2: North Country weather.
4: This afternoon will be cooler with periods of rain reaching a high of 54. Tonight will be overcast with a couple of showers dropping to a low of 45. Tomorrow will remain cloudy with a high of 60, while tomorrow night will be mostly cloudy with a low of 47. With your AccuWeather forecast, I'm meteorologist Joe Lundberg. 100.

0: Chris Stapleton, White Horse. 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
1: So they are saying that this year ticks are at a all-time high as we're getting into the warmer seasons, and you know, ticks are coming out. It's going to be bad this year.
0: Well, that's why I'm allergic to cold. You know, it's the weirdest thing. Like, a lot of people are like, are you allergic to cold? No, I actually am allergic to cold. It's called cold urticaria, and it was tick-borne, they think.
1: Yeah. So what, Bubba can't go out, like, if it's cold, I've seen it.
0: I have to...
1: He can't put his hand in, like, ice water. He can, but he comes out and it's all hivey.
0: If I take an ice bath or do a polar plunge,
1: kill you.
0: I'll go into anaphylactic shock.
2: Oh, right. Wow.
1: So, there's a lot... Alpha gal is a big disease. It affects you with the eating proteins,
0: so
1: the meats.
0: So glad I didn't get that.
1: They're Lyme disease, all kinds of stuff. They're nasty little creatures. Why would God make those? Like, what does...
0: Did God make them, or are they manipulated? There's a good man. There are rabbit holes.

0: Dee and Bubba from the Tractor Supply Studio for Life Out Here.
1: Carson, what is the deal with the Murdaugh reversal? So he's...
2: Alex Murdaugh is getting a new trial. The state Supreme Court has thrown out the original conviction because the clerk of court, I think that's her title.
1: Yep.
2: She has been accused of extreme jury tampering. They use some really powerful words.
1: Gotta hate that. Because, yeah. I watched that the Southern Scandal, the Murdaugh murder.
2: I watched all the documentaries, yeah. The movies on Lifetime.
1: And,
2: let's go.
1: And the evidence is...
2: Overwhelming.
1: And for it to get, you know...
2: Yeah, that if you don't know who's convicted of murdering one of his sons and his wife, and it's very murky. He comes from a very... old lineage of lawyers in this town where they have so much power. But this court official, I guess, was writing a book about it, and she said things to the jury like, watch his body language.
1: What?
2: Right? This is...
1: And that's the thing. It's like things that you don't have to tell people.
2: You
1: didn't have to say that.
2: It.
1: They were going to just listen to watch the evidence.
2: They already knew.
1: Yes.
2: They
1: it was clear,
2: knew.
1: Clearly... I don't know.
0: So when is the new trial going to start? Do we have a date? Is it going
2: to
0: be televised?
2: Because it better be televised.
0: There's a lot of people who are going to be interested in this.
2: I mean, Dee and I are going to be glued.
1: We'll have another documentary to watch on Netflix.
2: That's what I keep thinking. Yeah. We've got to have part two.
1: Did you ever see that, Bubba? The
0: no.
1: Yeah,
0: I know the story of it because of you guys telling me about it. I mean, during the whole thing, it was like every other day you guys had something new you had to add to it.
1: Yeah, it's really well. It's on Netflix. It's called Murdaugh Murders, A Southern Scandal. All right, well,
2: we're in. We're back in. Yeah.

Wake up, North Country. It's Big D and Bubba time. This is 100.7, The Eagle, waking up North Country.

0: 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Zach Top, and we're Big D and Bubba, 1-800-667-8686.
1: Bubba here, you have some mail?
2: All right. Oh, you know what it is. You can tell by the size and the color of everything. This is another graduation card.
1: Oh.
2: It's more money. More. It's a graduation announcement.
1: Oh,
2: you know,
1: so
2: people
1: go.
2: Can take money from my pocket for doing your job.
1: I got it.
2: Congratulations. You made it through. You did exactly what you were supposed to do. You're an upstanding citizen.
1: Oh, wow.
2: Why do I have to give you money for that? I mean.
1: Oh, wow.
2: I know. I'm that guy.
1: On your front and porch and your shotgun.
2: I never understood graduation, things like that.
1: Mm.
2: Hello?
3: Good morning. How are you guys?
2: Really good. How are you?
3: I'm doing okay. So I'm just on my way home after dropping my husband off at work, and you're talking about graduation, and I get it. I totally agree with the whole, why do I gotta give you a gift for you doing your job? So I just thought I'd call and say I totally am with you 100% on that.
2: Okay, good.
1: We had so many people who were the anti that yesterday.
2: Well, because their kids are graduating.
1: Yeah.
2: They don't want that gravy train to stop.
1: Gravy train.
3: But why do I got to give you a gift for you doing what you're supposed to do in life?
2: That's right.
3: You know what I mean?
2: That's right.
3: That's how I see it.
2: That's right.
3: You know.
2: And the worst, when they have like these multi-kid graduation parties, you'll have 10 different kids at one place. And, you know, I would like to tip the parents, whoever hosted. I think that would be great. They deserve money because they're allowing 100 people to destroy their house. But otherwise,
3: 100%.
2: Nobody else gets 100%. Money. Nobody else should get money.
1: All right. Well, I guess you'll see Bubba at your club meeting for the angry adults meeting or whatever it is.
3: Angry adults meeting.
2: Well, congratulations to all the graduates. We're very proud of you. No check coming from
1: you. That's all you're getting. Huh? All right.
2: No Venmo, no check, no nothing.
3: No Venmo, no Cash App.
2: That's right.
1: Thank you.
2: You know, I don't have Cash App. Do you have Cash App?
1: Man, I barely got cash.
2: I have my sister's like Zelle me. I'm like, what is Zelle? It's like Venmo, but through the bank.
1: Yeah.
2: And I'm like, that's so bizarre, man.
1: I watched someone write a check at the grocery store the other day.
2: Really?
1: Yeah.
2: Wow. And it was weird because just now I said, no check for me. I haven't written a check. I don't even know if I have a check.
1: Somewhere.
2: Which is why no graduates are getting money from me.
1: Bubba forgot how to write a check. That's why.
4: My name's John MacArthur, and I work this dirt.

0: MacArthur, Tim McGraw, Morgan Wallen, Hardy, Eric Church. 1-800-667-8686. We're Big D and Bubba. We'd love to hear from you.
1: Settling into your day. Good morning to you.
0: You know how I was talking about being at the graduation party and then the dinner with my ex and,
1: oh, yeah.
0: And you know, our two new respective, and I know that a ton of people are going through this kind of stuff, you know, where you, when a marriage dissolves, you end up having to move on with your life and then your two lives will collide again. Mm-hmm. I felt so happy seeing the whole Nick Lachey and Jessica Simpson thing that came out yesterday about where they, you know, bumped into each other and their new families. Oh, on yeah. An airplane.
1: Oh, yeah.
0: Yeah, so they had to go, like, basically across. They were going from L.A. to Hawaii. And I'm like, you know what? My little being stuck at dinner for an hour and a half wasn't too bad. I wasn't on a Hawaii flight the whole time with...
1: Yeah, but you end up in Hawaii, though. Yeah, it's kind of nice.
0: Yeah, that's true. Anyway, I just... Man, whatever you're going through in your life, whatever the world is tossing your way, just know that it's all... None of it matters. You know, none of it is a big deal.
1: No, none of it is.
0: It may be uncomfortable every now and then, but yeah. You're going to get past it.
1: And when the plane lands, you'll be in Hawaii.
0: And when the plane lands, you'll be in Hawaii. That's the takeaway.
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8: North Country weather.
9: This afternoon will be cooler with periods of rain reaching a high of 54. Tonight will be overcast with a couple of showers dropping to a low of 45. Tomorrow will remain cloudy with a high of 60, while tomorrow night will be mostly cloudy with a low of 47. With your AccuWeather forecast, I'm meteorologist Joe Lundberg. 100.

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1: Hey guys, good morning.
2: Good morning.
1: Do y'all know who this is?
3: Oh, wow.
4: This
3: I love this game.
4: Is your life.
0: Okay, so how long have we known you?
1: Oh my God, 20 years?
0: 20 years, okay.
3: And it sounds like a good South Louisiana accent as well.
0: Yeah.
3: I don't know. Like,
0: where did we meet? Was it a club, an event?
3: A club.
0: Well, back in the day, I mean, 20 years. Where was it?
1: I'm listener number one at an event.
3: At an event?
0: Listener number one of our 17.
3: Wow. Yep.
0: It's been so long that we've talked. I think you might have been bumped off of the list because you haven't checked in so long.
3: Well, that's true.
0: Stop it. Yeah, no, you haven't checked in. It's been 20 years.
3: All right, who is this?
1: This is Lucretia.
0: Oh, my gosh, Lucretia.
3: Oh, jeez. What are you doing, what's girl? Up? Yeah, Lucretia,
1: hey,
3: she's this is OG Big D and Bubba, man.
1: I still listen every morning. I may not call in often, but I still listen every morning.
3: You're sweet. Well, catch us up. 20 years.
0: What's happened?
3: What anything we new?
1: Well, I'm on the road headed to San Antonio for my great nephew's graduation from law school.
0: Oh, nice.
3: All right. Well, good.
0: Someone to defend you.
3: Yeah. Well, it's good talking to you, Lucretia. Thank you for checking in. And I guess we'll probably should make it every 10 years now moving forward.
0: Yeah, or five.
3: Yeah.
1: I'll try to do better, guys. I'm sorry.
0: Oh,
3: love you,
0: good.
3: Girl. Thanks.
0: Lucretia, wonderful hearing from you.
3: See ya. Bye-bye.
1: Love y'all. Bye.
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0: Big D and Bubba. Tomorrow on the show, we're going to be hanging out with comedian Craig Shoemaker in the studio. Very funny dude.
1: Plus, some of the guys from Boots of Honor. It's a memorial that is traveling around the U.S. Honoring our servicemen and women. We'll talk with them. Maybe some music I hear and a Throwback Thursday request off the

This afternoon will be cooler with periods of rain reaching a high of 54. Tonight will be overcast with a couple of showers dropping to a low of 45. Tomorrow will remain cloudy with a high of 60, while tomorrow night will be mostly cloudy with a low of 47. With your AccuWeather forecast, I'm meteorologist Joe Lundberg.

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2: North Country weather.
3: This afternoon will be cooler with periods of rain reaching a high of 54. Tonight will be overcast with a couple of showers dropping to a low of 45. Tomorrow will remain cloudy with a high of 60, while tomorrow night will be mostly cloudy with a low of 47. With your AccuWeather forecast, I'm meteorologist Joe Lundberg.

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3: North Country weather.
4: This afternoon will be cooler with periods of rain reaching a high of 54. Tonight will be overcast with a couple of showers dropping to a low of 45. Tomorrow will remain cloudy with a high of 60, while tomorrow night will be mostly cloudy with a low of 47. With your AccuWeather forecast, I'm meteorologist Joe Lundberg. 100.

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5: This afternoon will be cooler with periods of rain reaching a high of 54. Tonight will be overcast with a couple of showers dropping to a low of 45. Tomorrow will remain cloudy with a high of 60, while tomorrow night will be mostly cloudy with a low of 47. With your AccuWeather forecast, I'm meteorologist Joe Lundberg. 100.

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1: North Country Weather.
4: This afternoon will be cooler with periods of rain reaching a high of 54. Tonight will be overcast with a couple of showers dropping to a low of 45. Tomorrow will remain cloudy with a high of 60, while tomorrow night will be mostly cloudy with a low of 47. With your AccuWeather forecast, I'm meteorologist Joe Lundberg.

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9: Tonight, expect overcast skies with a few showers and a low of 45. Tomorrow, we'll stay cloudy with a high of 60. Tomorrow night will be mostly cloudy with a low of 47. Saturday will bring pleasant weather with a mix of clouds and sunshine and a high of 70. With your AccuWeather forecast, I'm meteorologist Joe Lundberg. 100.7.

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1: Hey, it's Big D and Bubba. Tomorrow on the show, we're going to be hanging out with comedian Craig Shoemaker in the studio. Very funny dude.
2: Plus, some of the guys from Boots of Honor. It's a memorial that is traveling around the U.S. Honoring our servicemen and women. We'll talk with them. Maybe some music I hear and a Throwback Thursday request off the

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Tonight, expect overcast skies with a few showers and a low of 45. Tomorrow, we'll stay cloudy with a high of 60. Tomorrow night will be mostly cloudy with a low of 47. Saturday will bring pleasant weather with a mix of clouds and sunshine and a high of 70. With your AccuWeather forecast, I'm meteorologist Joe Lundberg. 100.

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Tonight, expect overcast skies with a few showers and a low of 45. Tomorrow, we'll stay cloudy with a high of 60. Tomorrow night will be mostly cloudy with a low of 47. Saturday will bring pleasant weather with a mix of clouds and sunshine and a high of 70. With your AccuWeather forecast, I'm meteorologist Joe Lundberg. 100.

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1: weather. Tonight, expect overcast skies with a few showers and a low of 45. Tomorrow, we'll stay cloudy with a high of 60. Tomorrow night will be mostly cloudy with a low of 47. Saturday will bring pleasant weather with a mix of clouds and sunshine and a high of 70. With your AccuWeather forecast, I'm meteorologist Joe Lundberg. 100.

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1: Hey there, it's Elena, and welcome to a brand new week of Backstage Country with a brand new host. 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
10: Tonight, expect overcast skies with a few showers and a low of 45. Tomorrow, we'll stay cloudy with a high of 60. Tomorrow night will be mostly cloudy with a low of 47. Saturday will bring pleasant weather with a mix of clouds and sunshine and a high of 70. With your AccuWeather forecast, I'm meteorologist Joe Lundberg. 100.

New Country 100.7. We are the Eagle. How are you doing? My name is Dusty Mack. Boy, what are those thunderstorms that went through yesterday afternoon? Wow. Intense stuff. Let's not do that again, all right? 100.7.

0: Bubba. Tomorrow on the show, we're going to be hanging out with comedian Craig Shoemaker in the studio. Very funny dude.
1: Plus, some of the guys from Boots of Honor. It's a memorial that is traveling around the U.S. Honoring our servicemen and women. We'll talk with them. Maybe some music I hear and a Throwback Thursday request off the vine.

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8: Tonight, expect overcast skies with a few showers and a low of 45. Tomorrow, we'll stay cloudy with a high of 60. Tomorrow night will be mostly cloudy with a low of 47. Saturday will bring pleasant weather with a mix of clouds and sunshine and a high of 70. With your AccuWeather forecast, I'm meteorologist Joe Lundberg.

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3: North Country weather.
4: Tonight, expect overcast skies with a few showers and a low of 45. Tomorrow, we'll stay cloudy with a high of 60. Tomorrow night will be mostly cloudy with a low of 47. Saturday will bring pleasant weather with a mix of clouds and sunshine and a high of 70. With your AccuWeather forecast, I'm meteorologist Joe Lundberg. 100.

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1: Hey there, it's Elena, and welcome to a brand new week of Backstage Country with a brand new host. 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
3: North Country weather.
4: Tonight, expect overcast skies with a few showers and a low of 45. Tomorrow will be cloudy with a high of 60. Tomorrow night will be mostly cloudy with a low of 47. Saturday is looking pleasant with a mix of clouds and sunshine reaching a high of 70. With your AccuWeather forecast, I'm meteorologist Jason Caterina. 100.

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11: Tonight, expect overcast skies with a few showers and a low of 45. Tomorrow will be cloudy with a high of 60. Tomorrow night will be mostly cloudy with a low of 47. Saturday is looking pleasant with a mix of clouds and sunshine reaching a high of 70. With your AccuWeather forecast, I'm meteorologist Jason Caterina. 100.

100.7 The Eagle. Yeah, it is true. It won't be long. We are going to get ready to do 20 in a row commercial free. And it starts at about 15 minutes here. Yeah, 2 hours nonstop to get you home only on 100.7 The Eagle.

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1: New Country 100.7, the Eagle, Parmalee, falling in love with the cowgirl. What's going on? My name is Dusty Mack. Hey, I tell you what's going on Saturday night at the arena in Watertown at the fairgrounds. It is mixed martial arts coming back. Yeah, the fighters are going to be kicking the crap out of each other. The poop. I can't say the real word on the radio because the FCC won't allow me to say that. But yeah, tickets are still available for the MMA fighters. You can get them. Doors open at 5. Fighting begins at 6. So, yeah, if you're looking for something to do this Saturday night, come see the MMA fighters. All right, 20 in a row starts next.

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6: North Country weather.
7: Tonight, expect overcast skies with a few showers and a low of 45. Tomorrow will be cloudy with a high of 60. Tomorrow night will be mostly cloudy with a low of 47. Saturday is looking pleasant with a mix of clouds and sunshine reaching a high of 70. With your AccuWeather forecast, I'm meteorologist Jason Caterina.

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1: Hey, it's Big D and Bubba. Tomorrow on the show, we're going to be hanging out with comedian Craig Shoemaker in the studio. Very funny dude.
2: Plus, some of the guys from Boots of Honor. It's a memorial that is traveling around the U.S. Honoring our servicemen and women. We'll talk with them. Maybe some music I hear and a Throwback Thursday request off the vinyl. It's all tomorrow with Big D and Bubba.

Tonight, expect overcast skies with a few showers and a low of 45. Tomorrow will be cloudy with a high of 60. Tomorrow night will be mostly cloudy with a low of 47. Saturday is looking pleasant with a mix of clouds and sunshine reaching a high of 70. With your AccuWeather forecast, I'm meteorologist Jason Catarina.

song on a tiny violin for the man at the bar confessing his sins.

Country 100.7. The Eagle. Oh, yeah. A little after five. Going home with Nonstop New Country. Oh, no.

Tonight, expect overcast skies with a few showers and a low of 45. Tomorrow will be cloudy with a high of 60. Tomorrow night will be mostly cloudy with a low of 47. Saturday is looking pleasant with a mix of clouds and sunshine reaching a high of 70. With your AccuWeather forecast, I'm meteorologist Jason Caterina. 100.

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1: Hey there, it's Elena, and welcome to a brand new week of Backstage Country with a brand new host. 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

Tonight, expect overcast skies with a few showers and a low of 45. Tomorrow will be cloudy with a high of 60. Tomorrow night will be mostly cloudy with a low of 47. Saturday is looking pleasant with a mix of clouds and sunshine, reaching a high of 70. With your AccuWeather forecast, I'm meteorologist Jason Caterina.

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0: 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And then every Friday at 5 p.m., we'll draw a winner who gets $100 in gas. 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

0: Bubba. Tomorrow on the show, we're going to be hanging out with comedian Craig Shoemaker in the studio. Very funny dude.
1: Plus, some of the guys from Boots of Honor. It's a memorial that is traveling around the U.S. Honoring our servicemen and women. We'll talk with them. Maybe some music I hear and a Throwback Thursday request off the vinyl. It's all tomorrow with Big D and Bubba.
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2: Tonight, expect overcast skies with a few showers and a low of 45. Tomorrow will be cloudy with a high of 60. Tomorrow night will be mostly cloudy with a low of 47. Saturday is looking pleasant with a mix of clouds and sunshine reaching a high of 70. With your AccuWeather forecast, I'm meteorologist Jason Caterina. 100.

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11: North Country weather.
12: Overnight will be overcast with a few showers and a low of 44. Friday will be cloudy with a high of 60. Friday night will be mostly cloudy with a low of 46. Saturday will bring a mix of clouds and sunshine with a pleasant high of 70. With your AccuWeather forecast, I'm meteorologist Jason Caterina.
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2: Hey, Backstage Country. It's me, Elena. And this week's host is repping the great state of Arkansas. We're so happy she's here. Ashley McBride.
3: 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Yes, I'm proud to be here with y'all, sharing some great stories behind my new album, including my latest hit, What If We Don't?
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0: It's Backstage Country. Ashley McBride is here having so much fun talking about all the things, including the new album, Wild. And Ashley, I got to tell you, like, so inspiring to watch you and your band. I mean, you guys have this incredible relationship that we love watching. You have them in the studio. You have them on the road.
1: Yes.
0: And it's just so fun. But, like, that band, I am curious what your guys's like group chats are like. Are they constantly going?
1: A lot of trivia.
0: Okay.
1: A lot of comedy. A lot of looking up more comedy to laugh at. Just the other day we had a rehearsal at my house, and the criteria for what songs we were gonna play was you had to have heard it for the first time before you were allowed to drive a car.
0: Oh, I saw this. This is so fun. Wait, keep telling.
1: So we've got The Power of Love, Huey Lewis in the News. We've got some No Doubt, some stuff by The Killers, because I'm 10 years older than everybody in my band, 20 in some years, in some cases. Alison Krauss, Nickelback, Nickel Creek, Tom Petty, Alan Jackson. So we took all of these vastly different songs,
0: yeah,
1: and sat in my garage and played them super precisely, and like we at home we listen and we practice, because we only get like 2 hours to run through these songs,
0: yeah,
1: because we don't have a lot of rehearsal time right now. And it's so much fun. Like, we all looked at Matt after, I don't remember which song it was, it might have been the one from by The Killers, When You Were Young, and we just all kind of stared at him for a minute, and he very rarely cracks more than just a small smile. Mm-hmm. And we said, is that all you do? Do you just sit at home and perfect guitar? And he said, sometimes I play Xbox. He's so humble, and he'll rip through a solo, and we're going, oh my God, on stage. And we look over, and Moose goes, huh. Like, worked. What Matt Helmkamp, I'm so glad I get to talk about this. What Matt Helmkamp does with a slide on his guitar on the album Wild, in Hand-Me-Downs, in Wild, what he is able to do with his guitar is every bit as much lyric as the lyrics we wrote on the page. Matt Helmkamp can make your guts hurt the way the phrase, even the hanger that it's hanging on, mm-hmm, can pull at your guts. And that is a talent that some have a little bit of, and people like him and John Osborne and Charlie Worsham and Keith Urban, like, they have a lot of it. And lots of people can play fast, and lots of people can play clean. Not a lot of people can play your guts.
0: Wait, I'm so glad you said that, because that explains, like, I can't even tell you how many times listening to this album, my body would, like, physically go, like, you know, like, you feel that.
1: Yes.
0: Because of the music.
1: And, like, and during Wild and Behind Bars, Wesley is playing piano, and he's full Schroeder. He's just bent over, his hair's in his face, and he's just playing, and it's incredible to watch. And Caleb Hooper on the bass, we just had rehearsal the other day, and he said, I went back and listened to the Behind Bars, and if you gave me that master recording right now and told me to learn that bass part, I'd be mad at you for making me learn that bass part. And I'm like, I know, dude, and you wrote it.
0: Yep.
1: That's the beauty of being great musicians and being around them, is just constantly learning and being surprised and figuring out how to step it up.
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12: North Country weather.
13: Overnight will be overcast with a few showers and a low of 44. Friday will be cloudy with a high of 60. Friday night will be mostly cloudy with a low of 46. Saturday will bring a mix of clouds and sunshine with a pleasant high of 70. With your AccuWeather forecast, I'm meteorologist Jason Caterina.
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1: Hey, it's Big D and Bubba. Tomorrow on the show, we're going to be hanging out with comedian Craig Shoemaker in the studio. Very funny dude.
2: Plus, some of the guys from Boots of Honor. It's a memorial that is traveling around the U.S. Honoring our servicemen and women. We'll talk with them. Maybe some music I hear and a Throwback Thursday request off.

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0: It's Backstage Country. Ashley McBride is your host this week. I'm Elena. I'm having the best time talking about Wild, the new album that just came out. And we were all just so excited to hear that every single song was getting a video treatment.
1: Every single song.
0: You are a part of writing all of these treatments.
1: Absolutely.
0: For the video. It is very much you all over it and in your life and your story, which just makes it even more exciting. But Ashley, you know, like, I think about that and I hear you telling your vision on things, and it's always so clear and so inspiring.
1: Thanks.
0: And then, you know, you have your projects like Lindyville that tells an incredible story, and you have Wild, which sounds so theatrical to me. Like, every time I hear it, I'm just like ready to see it on a stage or something too, you know. And so I have to know, do you have like Broadway aspirations or Hollywood aspirations where you're ready to like write a movie, write a play, write something?
1: 100%. And it's yes. Does she want to write a book? Yes. Does she want to write a play? Yes.
0: Yeah.
1: A musical? Absolutely. Why not? A TV series? I'm your girl. Whether I'm behind the camera or in front of the camera, it doesn't matter. I love to create. I love to watch things become.
0: Yeah.
1: That
0: so are there
1: wild
0: any like scripts or anything that you're working on in that kind of respect?
1: I wrote a song years and years ago called, I feel like this word is a bad word now, but it was back in that time, it was called Gypsy Queen. Mm-hmm. And it was just a song about how the townspeople had frightened all the children in town to not go to a certain part of the woods by making up this big ghost story. So in that song, the me character, when it goes ahead and goes and says, there's nothing here to be afraid of. And then when she turns around to leave, she hears someone behind her say, it was me you were coming here to find, wasn't it? And there really is a spooky thing in the woods. But instead of it hurting her or her running to tell the townspeople, she decides to stay with the queen in the woods and become what she is. So I was like, I need to write a book about that.
0: Yeah.
1: I don't know what other term to put there because I hear that that's an offensive term, so I would never use that. We'll find a term for the queen in the woods. I think Lindyville should be.
0: Me too.
1: A musical or a series. Like, all the songs are already there.
0: Yes.
1: There's just no dialogue.
0: Like, whenever I listen to it, especially when I first listened to it, I was like, oh, for sure she's going to announce, like, a show about this or, like, you know, Broadway-style situation.
1: Yeah, and I've always wanted a one-woman show on Broadway.
0: Oh, you would be so good at that.
1: Which
0: oh
1: would
0: God.
1: Be just kind of like sitting and having this conversation,
0: except
1: I would sing something from Music Man and something from Annie Get Your Gun. Like, I'm such a nerd for all things theater.
0: So you do love musical theater.
1: Absolutely.
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5: 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But here's a little Mitsubishi relief from the team at the new FX Cabrera Mitsubishi in Watertown. 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Come see the team at the new FX Cabrera Mitsubishi on Outer Washington Street in Watertown, or check out the inventory at fxmitsubishi.com. You'll be glad you did.
6: North Country weather.
7: Overnight will be overcast with a few showers and a low of 44. Friday will be cloudy with a high of 60. Friday night will be mostly cloudy with a low of 46. Saturday will bring a mix of clouds and sunshine with a pleasant high of 70. With your AccuWeather forecast, I'm meteorologist Jason Caterina.
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3: Thanks, Elena. I'm ready for a brand new hour of red hot country hits and more coming up on Backstage Country.